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2: After the evening showers and thunderstorms come to an end across the Piedmont and the foothills, it'll be muggy overnight, maybe some patchy fog. 72 is the low. Then for Tuesday, another day where we could see scattered showers and thunderstorms, and they could be strong to severe. As we go into Tuesday afternoon and evening, high temperatures in the low 90s and very humid. Then for Tuesday night, 74 in the Piedmont and foothills. Wednesday, high temperatures in the mid 80s, scattered showers and thunderstorms possible. Those two on Wednesday could be strong to severe with some damaging winds in them, so we'll watch for that on Wednesday afternoon. Tonight in the mountains, numerous showers and storms early on and then drying out overnight. It'll still be muggy, mid 60s. Tuesday in the mountains, showers and thunderstorms in the afternoon. Those could be strong to severe. Highs in the upper 70s, and then for Wednesday, another day where we have a severe risk for showers and thunderstorms in the afternoon, and humid. Highs in the upper 70s in the mountains on Wednesday afternoon. That's your forecast from the WXI 12 News First Warning Weather Center. I'm meteorologist Dave Aiken.
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2: After the evening showers and thunderstorms come to an end across the Piedmont and the foothills, it'll be muggy overnight, maybe some patchy fog. 72 is the low. Then for Tuesday, another day where we could see scattered showers and thunderstorms, and they could be strong to severe. As we go into Tuesday afternoon and evening, high temperatures in the low 90s and very humid. Then for Tuesday night, 74 in the Piedmont and foothills. Wednesday, high temperatures in the mid 80s, scattered showers and thunderstorms possible. Those two on Wednesday could be strong to severe with some damaging winds in them, so we'll watch for that on Wednesday afternoon. Tonight in the mountains, numerous showers and storms early on and then drying out overnight. Still be

0: muggy, mid-60s. Tuesday in the mountains, showers and thunderstorms in the afternoon. Those could be strong to severe, highs in the upper 70s. And then for Wednesday, another day where we have a severe risk for showers and thunderstorms in the afternoon and humid, highs in the upper 70s in the mountains on Wednesday afternoon. That's your forecast from the WXI 12 News First Warning Weather Center. I'm meteorologist Dave Aiken.
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3: After the evening showers and thunderstorms come to an end across the Piedmont and the foothills, it'll be muggy overnight, maybe some patchy fog. 72 is the low. Then for Tuesday, another day where we could see scattered showers and thunderstorms, and they could be strong to severe. As we go into Tuesday afternoon and evening, high temperatures in the low 90s and very humid. Then for Tuesday night, 74 in the Piedmont and foothills. Wednesday, high temperatures in the mid-80s, scattered showers and thunderstorms possible. Those two on Wednesday could be strong to severe with some damaging winds in them, so we'll watch for that on Wednesday afternoon. Tonight in the mountains, numerous showers and storms early on and then drying out overnight. It'll still be muggy, mid-60s. Tuesday in the mountains, showers and thunderstorms in the afternoon. Those could be strong to severe, high in the upper 70s, and then for Wednesday, another day where we have a severe risk for showers and thunderstorms in the afternoon, and humid, highs in the upper 70s in the mountains on Wednesday afternoon. That's your forecast from the WXI 12 News First Warning Weather Center. I'm meteorologist Dave Aiken.

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0: Hi there, ladies and gentlemen. My name is Tim Green. I am the pastor at Victory Church in Ruffin, North Carolina. And this is your Bible reminder. Just a little 5-minute program where we come to you each evening and remind you that Jesus loves you. He really, really does. You are the apple of his eye. He adores you. He's got your name engraved in the palm of his hand. You are so loved by the Savior, and we just wanted to remind you today that Jesus loves you. Maybe you came to the program tonight not expecting to hear anything about Jesus, but here in the next few moments, I hope to encourage you and let you know again that Jesus loves you and adores you, and if you don't know him as your Lord and Savior, you're living below your privilege. He wants to come into your life. He wants to be a part of your life. He wants to come into your heart. And the only way to get him into your life and into your heart is to ask him. Jesus is a gentleman. He's not going to force himself upon you, but he simply says, "Come unto me, and I will give you rest." Why don't you just simply call upon the Lord right now and ask him into your heart? Just cry a sinner's prayer, something like this. Lord Jesus, I'm a sinner. Father, forgive me. Please come into my heart and save me because I believe. If you'll pray that prayer believing, I believe with all of my heart, Jesus will come into your life, into your heart, and he will gloriously save your soul. Maybe you're saved. Maybe you know the Lord Jesus as Savior, but you're going through a tough time. You're going through a difficult time, and maybe the strains of life have just overwhelmed you. I want to remind you, friend, Jesus loves you. He cares about you, and he cares about what you're going through. Simply call upon him and ask for his help. And the most important part, believe when you pray. If you'll pray and believe, I just know that the Lord will help you. He doesn't necessarily help us on our timetable when we think that the help should come. He'll send it when it's the perfect time for you. You see, where he's sitting, he can see tomorrow. He can see next week and next year. Where you and I are, all we can see is right now and yesterday. But where God sits, he can see tomorrow and into the future. And he knows what's best for us, and he loves us. So you just keep that in mind and know that the Lord loves you. And I will be praying for you this week. I hope and pray that you have a better week. If you're discouraged, weary, tired, lonely, no matter what the situation is, I know that the Lord will help you. Hey, I'd like to invite you to any of our services at Victory Church. We have services Sunday morning at 10:30, Wednesday nights at 7 o'clock. And if you'd like some more information on our church or our Christian school, just go to Facebook and type in Victory Church Ruffin, R-U-F-F-I-N, and that'll get you all the information on our Christian school, on our church. And we would love to invite you to come be with us anytime. You're always welcome. Our church phone number is 336-939-3566, 336-939-3566. Before we go today, I did want to read you one verse of scripture. It comes from Matthew's Gospel, chapter 21 and verse 10. And when he was coming to Jerusalem, all the city was moved, saying, "Who is this?" There was a great stir that started in Jerusalem that day when Jesus rode into Jerusalem on a donkey. People cried Hosanna unto him and started praising him. And what a joyful day that was. I hope that you're praising him today. I hope that you are calling him Lord of your life. Thank you for listening to Bible Reminder today. Hope it's been a blessing to you. We love you. Have a good night.
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1: I'm in a loud, crowded airport right now. 2-hour delay on my flight. A little upset, a little intemperate. Then I thought about Isaiah 40:31, which says, they that wait upon the Lord shall renew their strength. And I thought, you know what? I'm going to wait on the Lord. And the Lord has done a lot of stuff in my heart. I'm seeing people differently. I'm praying for folks. How about that ticket agent there that's getting peppered with questions? Everyone's upset at him. He had nothing to do with the flight's delay. How about all the people here that may not know the Lord? Divine opportunities await when you wait on the Lord, even in a crazy, crowded airport. God's delays are always opportunities for God's divine appointments. Wait on the Lord, Isaiah 40:31. Even when times are tough, look up, trust his plan. He's got you.
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0: Following the Lord has never been about performance. It's about what happens inside us. That's the heartbeat of Matthew chapters 5 through 7. In the Sermon on the Mount, Jesus moves past the surface and then goes straight to the soul. And we'll hear his warning. There's real danger in putting on a religious appearance, looking polished on the outside while nothing truly changes within. God isn't interested in a veneer. He's about something deeper. Welcome to Through the Bible. Dr. McGee's great desire was that we wouldn't simply admire Jesus' words, but that we would truly see him, encounter his grace, and be changed by him. And that's our focus as we look at the Sermon on the Mount. I'm Steve Schwetz, and I'm grateful that you're here riding along on the Bible bus. Before we open God's Word together, let's listen to a letter that Dr. McGee received some time ago, one that meant a great deal to him.
1: I do not think that I ought to read where it comes from, because it may spotlight this man.

0: 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That would really identify. It says, it has meant a lot to me as you continually reveal the foreshadowing of Jesus in the Old Testament scriptures. I know the Holy Spirit is using your program in a profound way among believers and also across traditional church lines. You shall know the truth, and the truth will set you free. We are increasingly today a free church, leading to the unity which is in Christ Jesus. And then he asks for the notes and outlines which we're going to send to him.
1: Dr. McGee's notes and outlines are available to you. 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You can also write to us at Box 7100, Pasadena, California, 91109. In Canada, Box 25325, London, Ontario, N6C, 6B1. Now let's pray as we begin. Heavenly Father, open our eyes to see the grace of Jesus in Matthew and help us live out what we learn. Strengthen our faith and then draw us closer to you. In his precious name we pray. Amen. Now open to Matthew 5 as we go through the Bible with Dr. J. Vernon McGee.
0: We have concluded the so-called Sermon on the Mount, and probably we need to back off and get a perspective of it, because we've said many things that have been rather strange and new to a great many folk today. And a great many people feel that the Sermon on the Mount is the way the church is to live today, that it's given to the church. Actually, if we'll get off and look at the Word of God, God has given three great systems by which he is to govern and to rule mankind. The first one is the Mosaic system, the law. For you know that in the very first of Genesis, that God had to destroy the entire human race because of their violence, and that every thought and imagination of their hearts were evil continually. And because of that condition, a world had departed from God, and he had to judge it. Out of that, he could only get one man and his family. And from that man and his family, God began a movement toward drawing out of the human family a man, and that man would become the father of a people. And God would deal with these people, and they would be a witness to him. Actually, he was going to give them a land, and he was going to make them a great nation, numberless, and then he was to make him a blessing to the world. And God, through that, was to reach the world. Now he gave them a system through Moses called the Mosaic system. And that Mosaic system, at the heart of it, was a great sacrificial system that we are going to see when we go back to the Old Testament in our study and study the book of Exodus. The very heart of it was that burnt altar where sacrifices were made. That altar speaks of the cross of the Lord Jesus Christ. And God never forgave sin apart from a sacrifice that was made. Because you see, the law did not save man. It revealed to man that he was a sinner, and it became a system of condemnation and not a system of salvation at all. And therefore, all constantly, all through the Old Testament, it's pointing to the coming of the Savior, the Lord Jesus Christ. Now, he came and offered himself as a king in order to fulfill the prophecies of the Old Testament, and his nation rejected him. Now, the Gospel of Matthew presents him as king, and I personally think that everything in this Gospel that we're studying is to be understood in the

light of the fact that he is the king. In the Gospel of Matthew, as we've indicated, he was born a king, and he lived a king. He died a king. He rose again from the dead as a king, and he's coming again to this earth as a king. Now, one of the things that he did when he was here, he was to enunciate a law that was different from the Mosaic law. It is the so-called Sermon on the Mount, Matthew 5, 6, and 7. Excerpts of it are found in the other Gospels, but here it's given in its fullest extent. And I very candidly believe, as you've heard me say, that I think we have the abridged edition, even in Matthew. And I think the evidence of it is this. He took two of the commandments and lifted them to a higher degree than they were ever interpreted in the Old Testament. Now, he said that if you're angry with your brother, you're guilty of murder. Now, there's nothing about that in the Old Testament. And then he says, if you so much as look upon a woman to commit adultery, well, you're guilty of it. Well, believe me, friends, that would take care of half the human race today, because there'd be very few men that could say they are not guilty of breaking that. That is, by looking. A woman said to me some time ago, she's a very fine-looking woman and a very wonderful Christian and a very excellent Bible teacher. She's telling about meeting a certain man, and he happened to be a preacher. He says, you know, as he looked at me, I could tell what he was doing. He was undressing me. And she said, I think he tried to rape me during that period. May I say to you, the man never moved an eyelash. He just was sitting watching the woman approach him. I think he was guilty, according to the Sermon on the Mount. Now, the Sermon on the Mount lifts the law to the nth degree. And somebody says, well, isn't that what we're to live by today? No. This is for the kingdom that's coming on the earth. And I think that at that time, you'll have the unabridged edition of the Sermon on the Mount. And it's going to be the law of the kingdom that will be set up in the future. And I believe that there are great principles here. But we have a different system. And you and I today are living in what is called the age of grace, or actually it's the age of the Holy Spirit. Because you see, you and I are living at a time when God saves by grace, not by law, not by keeping a law, not by following a law. We are not saved by anything that we do. Frankly, friends, you are not a Christian until you believe something. And that something is that Christ died for our sins according to the Scripture. And that he was buried and he rose again the third day according to the Scriptures. Now that's the gospel. That's what's saved. Nothing that you do, you can't lift your little finger for your salvation. Now after you're saved, God has a way for you to live, and that way for you to live is not the law. It's not the Ten Commandments. Oh, I know, all the great denominations, I was brought up in one of them. I was educated in that denomination. I know what it says. My shorter catechism said that when you get to sanctification and to live for God, they drag in the Ten Commandments. Suppose you did keep all the Ten Commandments, which you don't, but if you did, that wouldn't save you. Because that's not what saves you today. It's faith in the Lord Jesus Christ that saves you. And therefore, the law cannot save you at all. And it's not a way of life either. It's not the Christian way of life. But somebody immediately thinks it means you can break it. Of course, it doesn't mean you break it. It doesn't give you freedom to break it. It merely means that we have another way of life that's much higher than that. Well, somebody says, you've just said that the Sermon on the Mount lifts it, the law, to the nth degree, so that must be. No, that's not it. Have you ever stopped to think about whether you can keep the Sermon on the Mount? I want to make some very startling statements now. I hope you're ready for them. If you're not, sit down and

I'll make the statement. Number one, may I say to you that the Sermon on the Mount has made more hypocrites in the church today than anything else. I gave you the story of the man. He's a church member, an officer, but he could cuss like the proverbial sailor. And he thought that he was a Christian. And when I turned the light of the Sermon on the Mount on him, I found out all he did was vote for it. He just approved of it. He thought it was a pretty nice document. He didn't keep it. He broke it. Of course he broke it. And he could not live by it. You can't live by it. And it's done something else. You see, it's a veneer of religion that a great many people assume when their heart is not changed. Because you see, the heart of man has to be changed. And so, as a result, in our government today, liberalism is not only in politics, but liberalism in theology has played a great part. And we've talked about the brotherhood of man, the universal fatherhood of God, brotherhood of man. Well, the Lord Jesus contradicts that right here in Matthew. He said of even the religious rulers in his day, he says, you are of your father the devil, and the works of your father you will do. Evidently, there was somebody in that day that couldn't call God their father. The universal fatherhood of God didn't apply then and doesn't apply today. Now, we've attempted to deal with the world today since World War II in a spirit of brotherly love. We're hated by most of the nations of the world today and envied by the rest of them. We've spent literally millions and billions of dollars to buy peace. And we don't have peace in the world today. Why? Well, because, friends, you can't put in the principles in the Sermon on the Mount. They've tried to do it. We've had politicians that have tried to put in these principles. Somebody wants to come back and say, well, aren't they good? Of course they're good. But there's something wrong. What is it that's wrong? It's the heart of man that's wrong today. It's man that is the problem. A listener wrote to me and said to me, says, Dr. McGee, I don't have problems. I am the problem. And that is the difficulty today. There's nothing wrong with the Ten Commandments. God gave them. They reveal his mind, his will. The Sermon on the Mount reveals the mind and will of God. Nothing wrong with that, but there's something radically wrong with man. May I say to you, do you want to hear what the Gospel of Matthew says? And actually, it's the words of the Lord Jesus. Listen to him. He'll tell you where the problem is. He says, but those things which proceed out of the mouth come forth from the heart, and they defile the man. That's Matthew 15, verse 18. Now listen to the next verse, verse 19 of chapter 15 of Matthew. For out of the heart proceed evil thoughts, murders, adulteries, fornications, thefts, false witness, blasphemies. These are the things which defile a man. But to eat with unwashing hands defileth not a man. Now, you can have a religion. You wash your hands and your body, and you can do double somersaults. And you can go through any kind of a ritual or a liturgy. But the heart is the problem. Man has an awful case, a desperate case of heart trouble today, and jogging just won't help him. He needs Jesus, not jogging. And he alone can change. And that's by a miracle known as regeneration. And when God regenerates a man, he even told a very nice, respectable Pharisee by the name of Nicodemus, he told him, he said, ye must be born again. And that thing's been worn out today and misused and abused. It's a marvelous, wonderful truth. It's a miraculous truth. And friends, may I say to you that you and I have to be regenerated because we've got this old nature. When he's talking here about what comes out of the heart, he's not talking about, you know, Joe Doakes' heart, although he is talking

talking about his heart too. And he's not talking about my heart, but he is talking about my heart. And he's talking about your heart, friends. That's the problem today with man. You see, Paul enlarged on that. He said the works of the flesh, and that's over in Galatians 5. And he talked about what comes out of the works of the flesh, adultery, fornication, uncleanness, lasciviousness. Now, we live in the day of situation ethics. We live in a day of gross immorality. We've thrown overboard the so-called Judeo-Christian ethic, and you do as you please. I heard a college professor, PhD, state some time ago on the TV, he says that he was asked, what is right today? He says, anything is right if it makes you feel good. May I say to you, according to that, if it makes you feel good to kill your father and mother, then it's perfectly all right, because it makes you feel good. May I say to you that when the man has restrictions taken off, and God gave the Mosaic law to control the old nature, never did do it. That nation departed from God, and they got far from God. But nevertheless, man was not able to measure up to it. And Paul is constantly saying that in his epistles. Now, how is man to live? Man is to live today not by his effort, because he can't make it. He says, but the fruit of the Spirit is love, joy, peace, long-suffering, gentleness, goodness, faith, meekness, temperance, that is self-control. Against such there is no law. There's no law that can produce these things. It's not in you or me to love naturally. They can talk about sex all they want to, but we're not talking about that. We are talking about a real concern for others and a real love for God and for the Lord Jesus Christ. That does not come naturally. There's a song that goes about doing that which comes naturally. Well, when man does that which comes naturally, you have our contemporary civilization right now that's as lawless and as violent as it can be. And there is a question in the minds of many serious men in high places today whether we can survive as a nation. And we cannot, friends, apart from restoring a control on the old nature of man. Now, how are you going to produce these other things? Well, you can't produce them by your effort. Go back to the Sermon on the Mount. It said, blessed are the poor in spirit, for theirs is the kingdom of heaven. How's that working today? It's just not working. The poor in spirit don't seem to be moving in that direction. It says, blessed are they that mourn, they'll be comforted. And when those people come out of the great tribulation, that have mourned, that time of awful trouble, they're going to be comforted. But today, may I say to you, I know many people that are mourning today. They're not being comforted. And it says here, and here is really the one, blessed are the meek, for they shall inherit the earth. Talk to Mr. Breschdell about that. Is he inheriting the world by being meek? Ask the people in Afghanistan today if they came in with meekness. And at the time I'm giving this, they haven't moved into Pakistan, but I wonder what those people are thinking about the meek inherit in the earth. And Ethiopia's already gone down the drain. I have a letter from a missionary there that, I tell you, friends, reveals that the meek are not inheriting the earth. I don't know where we got the idea today, except through a misinterpretation of the Word of God. The meek are going to inherit the earth. But it'll be when a king comes who was the meekest man that ever walked this earth. But he's going to come with great power and glory, and he's going to put down unrighteousness on this earth and establish his kingdom. And when he does, that's going to be the law of the kingdom. But today, how are we to live? By the power of the Spirit, the fruit of the Spirit. That's fruit, not works. Can you love today? Peace? How about peace in your own heart? You have peace with God? Only the Spirit of God can give that to you.

0: joy, really today, friend, wherever you are, do you know what it is to have the real joy of the Lord? And then how about this business of meekness today? The meek going to inherit the earth? You can't be meek. You and I have a proud heart, every one of us. I've got it. Well, I like people to pat me on the back. And don't you tell me you don't like it because you like it too. We are proud. That's the old nature. But the fruit of the Spirit is meekness. And my friend, if there's one thing this poor preacher's labor for in his ministry is just simply this. Oh, God, make me a meek man. Give me humility. Help me to be the kind of a Christian that I ought to be. I can't do it. He wants to do it through us by the Holy Spirit. And friends, this is a new way of living. This is not the Sermon on the Mount. This is not the Ten Commandments. This is not the Mosaic system. This is new. He says he's blessed us with all spiritual blessings in the heavenlies today. It's spiritual blessings today that he's given to us. And now we are to walk today in this world in meekness and lowliness of mind and heart by the power of the Spirit of God. And today we're to be filled with the Holy Spirit. And that will enable us to live for God. It will produce fruit in our life. It will enable us to serve God. That's the plane we're called to. I hope that you now see the Sermon on the Mount in its true perspective. Now we are ready to come down from the Mount where he enunciated the epic, and he's going to reveal that he also has the dynamics to enforce this law when he comes to rule on this earth. And until next time, may the Lord richly bless you, my beloved.
1: Did it feel like Dr. McGee was speaking right to you? Are you exhausting yourself trying to live up to the Ten Commandments, or maybe the Sermon on the Mount, in your own strength? Well, if you're tired of putting on a veneer of religion that just isn't working, let the Lord Jesus Christ change you from the inside out. You can learn more about what God's great love for you and his free gift of salvation is about by clicking on How to Know God in our app or at ttb.org. Now, if you'd prefer to receive some free resources by mail, then just call us, 1-800-65-BIBLE. Well, we've already seen in Matthew that Jesus presents himself as king, and in the Sermon on the Mount, he lays out the program of his kingdom. Next time, we're going to see that he not only gives the standard, but he has the power to fulfill it. So keep climbing aboard the Bible bus, and why not invite a friend to ride along with you? I'm Steve Schwetz, praying that you'll experience God's great grace, love, and peace as you follow him today.

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2: After the evening showers and thunderstorms come to an end across the Piedmont and the foothills, it'll be muggy overnight, maybe some patchy fog. 72 is the low. Then for Tuesday, another day where we could see scattered showers and thunderstorms, and they could be strong to severe. As we go into Tuesday afternoon and evening, high temperatures in the low 90s and very humid. Then for Tuesday night, 74 in the Piedmont and foothills. Wednesday, high temperatures in the mid-80s, scattered showers and thunderstorms possible. Those two on Wednesday could be strong to severe with some damaging winds in them, so we'll watch for that on Wednesday afternoon. Tonight in the mountains, numerous showers and storms early on and then drying out overnight. It'll still be muggy, mid-60s. Tuesday in the mountains, showers and thunderstorms in the afternoon. Those could be strong to severe. Highs in the upper 70s, and then for Wednesday, another day where we have a severe risk for showers and thunderstorms in the afternoon, and humid. Highs in the upper 70s in the mountains on Wednesday afternoon. That's your forecast from the WXI 12 News First Warning Weather Center. I'm meteorologist Dave Aiken.

0: After the evening showers and thunderstorms come to an end across the Piedmont and the foothills, it'll be muggy overnight, maybe some patchy fog. 72 is the low. Then for Tuesday, another day where we could see scattered showers and thunderstorms, and they could be strong to severe. As we go into Tuesday afternoon and evening, high temperatures in the low 90s and very humid. Then for Tuesday night, 74 in the Piedmont and foothills. Wednesday, high temperatures in the mid 80s, scattered showers and thunderstorms possible. Those two on Wednesday could be strong to severe with some damaging winds in them. So we'll watch for that on Wednesday afternoon. Tonight in the mountains, numerous showers and storms early on and then drying out overnight. It'll still be muggy, mid 60s. Tuesday in the mountains, showers and thunderstorms in the afternoon. Those could be strong to severe. Highs in the upper 70s, and then for Wednesday, another day where we have a severe risk for showers and thunderstorms in the afternoon, and humid. Highs in the upper 70s in the mountains on Wednesday afternoon. That's your forecast from the WXI 12 News First Warning Weather Center. I'm meteorologist Dave Aiken.
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2: After the evening showers and thunderstorms come to an end across the Piedmont and the foothills, it'll be muggy overnight, maybe some patchy fog. 72 is the low. Then for Tuesday, another day where we could see scattered showers and thunderstorms, and they could be strong to severe. As we go into Tuesday afternoon and evening, high temperatures in the low 90s and very humid. Then for Tuesday night, 74 in the Piedmont and foothills. Wednesday, high temperatures in the mid 80s, scattered showers and thunderstorms possible. Those two on Wednesday could be strong to severe with some damaging winds in them, so we'll watch for that on Wednesday afternoon. Tonight in the mountains, numerous showers and storms early on and then drying out overnight. It'll still be muggy, mid 60s. Tuesday in the mountains, showers and thunderstorms in the afternoon. Those could be strong to severe. Highs in the upper 70s, and then for Wednesday, another day where we have a severe risk for showers and thunderstorms in the afternoon, and humid. Highs in the upper 70s in the mountains on Wednesday afternoon. That's your forecast from the WXI 12 News First Warning Weather Center. I'm meteorologist Dave Aiken.

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3: After the evening showers and thunderstorms come to an end across the Piedmont and the foothills, it'll be muggy overnight, maybe some patchy fog. 72 is the low. Then for Tuesday, another day where we could see scattered showers and thunderstorms, and they could be strong to severe. As we go into Tuesday afternoon and evening, high temperatures in the low 90s and very humid. Then for Tuesday night, 74 in the Piedmont and foothills. Wednesday, high temperatures in the mid-80s, scattered showers and thunderstorms possible. Those two on Wednesday could be strong to severe with some damaging winds in them, so we'll watch for that on Wednesday afternoon. Tonight in the mountains, numerous showers and storms early on and then drying out overnight. It'll still be muggy, mid-60s. Tuesday in the mountains, showers and thunderstorms in the afternoon. Those could be strong to severe. Highs in the upper 70s, and then for Wednesday, another day where we have a severe risk for showers and thunderstorms in the afternoon, and humid. Highs in the upper 70s in the mountains on Wednesday afternoon. That's your forecast from the WXI 12 News First Warning Weather Center. I'm meteorologist Dave Aiken.
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Girl, you'll realize that you've been blind. Yes, darling, I know you're gonna need me again. 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

0: WBRF Galax, Mount Airy, Winston-Salem, Greensboro. 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
2: After the evening showers and thunderstorms come to an end across the Piedmont and the foothills, it'll be muggy overnight, maybe some patchy fog. 72 is the low. Then for Tuesday, another day where we could see scattered showers and thunderstorms, and they could be strong to severe. As we go into Tuesday afternoon and evening, high temperatures in the low 90s and very humid. Then for Tuesday night, 74 in the Piedmont and foothills. Wednesday, high temperatures in the mid 80s, scattered showers and thunderstorms possible. Those two on Wednesday could be strong to severe with some damaging winds in them, so we'll watch for that on Wednesday afternoon. Tonight in the mountains, numerous showers and storms early on and then drying out overnight. It'll still be muggy, mid 60s. Tuesday in the mountains, showers and thunderstorms in the afternoon. Those could be strong to severe. Highs in the upper 70s, and then for Wednesday, another day where we have a severe risk for showers and thunderstorms in the afternoon, and humid. Highs in the upper 70s in the mountains on Wednesday afternoon. That's your forecast from the WXI 12 News First Warning Weather Center. I'm meteorologist Dave Aiken.

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2: After the evening showers and thunderstorms come to an end across the Piedmont and the foothills, it'll be muggy overnight, maybe some patchy fog. 72 is the low. Then for Tuesday, another day where we could see scattered showers and thunderstorms, and they could be strong to severe. As we go into Tuesday afternoon and evening, high temperatures in the low 90s and very humid. Then for Tuesday night, 74 in the Piedmont and foothills. Wednesday, high temperatures in the mid 80s, scattered showers and thunderstorms possible. Those two on Wednesday could be strong to severe with some damaging winds in them, so we'll watch for that on Wednesday afternoon. Tonight in the mountains, numerous showers and storms early on and then drying out overnight. It'll still be muggy, mid 60s. Tuesday in the mountains, showers and thunderstorms in the afternoon. Those could be strong to severe. Highs in the upper 70s, and then for Wednesday, another day where we have a severe risk for showers and thunderstorms in the afternoon, and humid. Highs in the upper 70s in the mountains on Wednesday afternoon. That's your forecast from the WXI 12 News First Warning Weather Center. I'm meteorologist Dave Aiken.
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2: After the evening showers and thunderstorms come to an end,

off the Piedmont and the foothills, it'll be muggy overnight, maybe some patchy fog. 72 is the low. Then for Tuesday, another day where we could see scattered showers and thunderstorms, and they could be strong to severe. As we go into Tuesday afternoon and evening, high temperatures in the low 90s and very humid. Then for Tuesday night, 74 in the Piedmont and foothills. Wednesday, high temperatures in the mid 80s, scattered showers and thunderstorms possible. Those two on Wednesday could be strong to severe with some damaging winds in them, so we'll watch for that on Wednesday afternoon. Tonight in the mountains, numerous showers and storms early on and then drying out overnight. It'll still be muggy, mid 60s. Tuesday in the mountains, showers and thunderstorms in the afternoon. Those could be strong to severe. Highs in the upper 70s, and then for Wednesday, another day where we have a severe risk for showers and thunderstorms in the afternoon, and humid. Highs in the upper 70s in the mountains on Wednesday afternoon. That's your forecast from the WXI 12 News First Warning Weather Center. I'm meteorologist Dave Aiken.

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2: After the evening showers and thunderstorms come to an end across the Piedmont and the foothills, it'll be muggy overnight, maybe some patchy fog. 72 is the low. Then for Tuesday, another day where we could see scattered showers and thunderstorms, and they could be strong to severe. As we go into Tuesday afternoon and evening, high temperatures in the low 90s and very humid. Then for Tuesday night, 74 in the Piedmont and foothills. Wednesday, high temperatures in the mid 80s, scattered showers and thunderstorms possible. Those two on Wednesday could be strong to severe with some damaging winds in them. So we'll watch for that on Wednesday afternoon. Tonight in the mountains, numerous showers and storms early on and then drying out overnight. It'll still be muggy, mid 60s. Tuesday in the mountains, showers and thunderstorms in the afternoon. Those could be strong to severe. Highs in the upper 70s, and then for Wednesday, another day where we have a severe risk for showers and thunderstorms in the afternoon, and humid. Highs in the upper 70s in the mountains on Wednesday afternoon. That's your forecast from the WXI 12 News First Warning Weather Center. I'm meteorologist Dave Aiken.
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Darling, I've wasted a lot of years not seeing the real you. But tonight your beauty is shining through. And I never took the time to let you know. So before he takes you away, please let me say.

Willie, Randy, Ronnie. Yep, we're on a first-name basis with the stars of Classic Country. 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
2: After the evening showers and thunderstorms come to an end across the Piedmont and the foothills, it'll be muggy overnight, maybe some patchy fog. 72 is the low. Then for Tuesday, another day where we could see scattered showers and thunderstorms, and they could be strong to severe. As we go into Tuesday afternoon and evening, high temperatures in the low 90s and very humid. Then for Tuesday night, 74 in the Piedmont and foothills. Wednesday, high temperatures in the mid 80s, scattered showers and thunderstorms possible. Those two on Wednesday could be strong to severe with some damaging winds in them, so we'll watch for that on Wednesday afternoon. Tonight in the mountains, numerous showers and

storms early on and then drying out overnight. It'll still be muggy, mid-60s. Tuesday in the mountains, showers and thunderstorms in the afternoon. Those could be strong to severe. Highs in the upper 70s. And then for Wednesday, another day where we have a severe risk for showers and thunderstorms in the afternoon and humid. Highs in the upper 70s in the mountains on Wednesday afternoon. That's your forecast from the WXI 12 News First Warning Weather Center. I'm meteorologist Dave Aiken.

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2: After the evening showers and thunderstorms come to an end across the Piedmont and the foothills, it'll be muggy overnight, maybe some patchy fog. 72 is the low. Then for Tuesday, another day where we could see scattered showers and thunderstorms, and they could be strong to severe as we go into Tuesday afternoon and evening. High temperatures in the low 90s and very humid. Then for Tuesday night, 74 in the Piedmont and foothills. Wednesday, high temperatures in the mid 80s, scattered showers and thunderstorms possible. Those two on Wednesday could be strong to severe with some damaging winds in them, so we'll watch for that on Wednesday afternoon. Tonight in the mountains, numerous showers and storms early on and then drying out overnight. It'll still be muggy, mid 60s. Tuesday in the mountains, showers and thunderstorms in the afternoon. Those could be strong to severe. Highs in the upper 70s, and then for Wednesday, another day where we have a severe risk for showers and thunderstorms in the afternoon, and humid. Highs in the upper 70s in the mountains on Wednesday afternoon. That's your forecast from the WXI 12 News First Warning Weather Center. I'm meteorologist Dave Aiken.
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2: After the evening showers and thunderstorms come to an end across the Piedmont and the foothills, it'll be muggy overnight, maybe some patchy fog. 72 is the low. Then for Tuesday, another day where we could see scattered showers and thunderstorms, and they could be strong to severe. As we go into Tuesday afternoon and evening, high temperatures in the low 90s and very humid. Then for Tuesday night, 74 in the Piedmont and foothills. Wednesday, high temperatures in the mid 80s, scattered showers and thunderstorms possible. Those two on Wednesday could be strong to severe with some damaging winds in them, so we'll watch for that on Wednesday afternoon. Tonight in the mountains, numerous showers and storms early on and then drying out overnight. It'll still be muggy, mid 60s. Tuesday in the mountains, showers and thunderstorms in the afternoon. Those could be strong to severe. Highs in the upper 70s, and then for Wednesday, another day where we have a severe risk for showers and thunderstorms in the afternoon, and humid. Highs in the upper 70s in the mountains on Wednesday afternoon. That's your forecast from the WXI 12 News First Warning Weather Center. I'm meteorologist Dave Aiken.

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2: After the evening showers and thunderstorms come to an end across the Piedmont and the foothills, it'll be muggy overnight, maybe some patchy fog. 72 is the low. Then for Tuesday, another day where we could see scattered showers and thunderstorms, and they could be strong to severe. As we go into Tuesday afternoon and evening, high temperatures in the low 90s and very humid. Then for Tuesday night, 74 in the Piedmont and foothills. Wednesday, high temperatures in the mid 80s, scattered showers and thunderstorms possible. Those two on Wednesday could be strong to severe with some damaging winds in them, so we'll watch for that on Wednesday afternoon. Tonight in the mountains, numerous showers and storms early on and then drying out overnight. It'll still be muggy, mid 60s. Tuesday in the mountains, showers and thunderstorms in the afternoon. Those could be strong to severe. Highs in the upper 70s, and then for Wednesday, another day where we have a severe risk for showers and thunderstorms in the afternoon, and humid. Highs in the upper 70s in the mountains on Wednesday afternoon. That's your forecast from the WXI 12 News First Warning Weather Center. I'm meteorologist Dave Aiken.
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0: I'm in a loud, crowded airport right now. 2-hour delay on my flight. A little upset, a little intemperate. Then I thought about Isaiah 40:31, which says, "They that wait upon the Lord shall renew their strength." And I thought, you know what? I'm going to wait on the Lord. And the Lord has done a lot of stuff in my heart. I'm seeing people differently. I'm praying for folks. How about that ticket agent there that's getting peppered with questions? Everyone's upset at him. Had nothing to do with the flight's delay. How about all the people here that may not know the Lord? Divine opportunities await when you wait on the Lord, even in a crazy, crowded airport. God's delays are always opportunities for God's divine appointments. Wait on the Lord, Isaiah 40:31. Even when times are tough, look up, trust His plan. He's got you.
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4: After the evening showers and thunderstorms come to an end across the Piedmont and the foothills, it'll be muggy overnight, maybe some patchy fog. 72 is the low. Then for Tuesday, another day where we could see scattered showers and thunderstorms, and they could be strong to severe.

As we go into Tuesday afternoon and evening, high temperatures in the low 90s and very humid. Then for Tuesday night, 74 in the Piedmont and foothills. Wednesday, high temperatures in the mid 80s, scattered showers and thunderstorms possible. Those two on Wednesday could be strong to severe with some damaging winds in them, so we'll watch for that on Wednesday afternoon. Tonight in the mountains, numerous showers and storms early on and then drying out overnight. It'll still be muggy, mid 60s. Tuesday in the mountains, showers and thunderstorms in the afternoon. Those could be strong to severe. Highs in the upper 70s, and then for Wednesday, another day where we have a severe risk for showers and thunderstorms in the afternoon, and humid. Highs in the upper 70s in the mountains on Wednesday afternoon. That's your forecast from the WXI 12 News First Warning Weather Center. I'm meteorologist Dave Aiken.

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4: After the evening showers and thunderstorms come to an end across the Piedmont and the foothills, it'll be muggy overnight, maybe some patchy fog. 72 is the low. Then for Tuesday, another day where we could see scattered showers and thunderstorms, and they could be strong to severe. As we go into Tuesday afternoon and evening, high temperatures in the low 90s and very humid. Then for Tuesday night, 74 in the Piedmont and foothills. Wednesday, high temperatures in the mid 80s, scattered showers and thunderstorms possible. Those two on Wednesday could be strong to severe with some damaging winds in them. So we'll watch for that on Wednesday afternoon. Tonight in the mountains, numerous showers and storms early on and then drying out overnight. It'll still be muggy, mid 60s. Tuesday in the mountains, showers and thunderstorms in the afternoon. Those could be strong to severe. Highs in the upper 70s, and then for Wednesday, another day where we have a severe risk for showers and thunderstorms in the afternoon, and humid. Highs in the upper 70s in the mountains on Wednesday afternoon. That's your forecast from the WXI 12 News First Warning Weather Center. I'm meteorologist Dave Aiken.
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0: cousin Stu trying to have lunch at Mayflower 2 with Uncle Gus, and these two characters walked up, and they loved their lunch from us here, and they've been hearing about it on Classic Country. 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
1: My name's Travis Hawkins, and I'm from Sandy Ridge, North Carolina, and I absolutely love the baby flounder and the popcorn shrimp.
0: How about this fella right here?
2: Terry Tilly from Sandy Ridge. I like my meal, too. It's really good. I always eat here. If I ever go to Mayflower, I eat the one in Royal Hall.
0: All right.
2: Right off of 52.
0: Y'all found it. Y'all found me, and I got to shake your hand and meet you. Got some business cards. God bless you guys. Hey, come in to Mayflower. We got some seafood. We got some other stuff, too. I had the salmon today. Unbelievable. And John, my buddy here, had the financial guy on the radio. What'd you have, John?
3: 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Popcorn shrimp.
0: How was it?
4: 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It was good.
0: All right. It's all good. Exit 118 in Rural Hall. 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

yeah, little Hank Jr. And that family tradition is another great hour of country classics kicking off here on the Good Morning, Good Morning, Good Morning show. Welcome in, 7 o'clock classics. And we got your morning covered with all those great country classics, a few of those too for Tuesdays. Yeah, already Tuesday and the 21st day of July. We thank you so much for getting your day started with us and waking up with us here on the Good Morning, Good Morning, Good Morning show. A little light rain out there already this morning. I understand could be some severe weather. Most threat here looks to be like it's going to be windy. Wind with those storms that may move through later today. So just be safe this morning. Take it easy on those early morning commutes and make it a great day. We'll keep them classics going.

Country classics here. It's the good morning show. Cousin Andy with you, and possible some rain this morning, possible thunderstorms. We'll watch out for those storms today. Some could be strong, bringing some strong winds, so we'll definitely keep an eye on that. It's a 2 for Tuesday, July the 21st. Another great summer day. A little bit on the muggy side out there again this morning. We got some tickets for rodeo. I got rodeo t-shirts, and who knows what else we'll find in here. Let's keep those 2 for Tuesdays going for you a little while this morning. Love and Theft and Runaway. Classic Country, 98.1. It's 722. Be safe out there this morning, those early morning commutes.

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Classic Country 98.1. That's Wade Hayes and asking you, how do you sleep at night? Now let's keep it rolling with the great country music. Grammy winning duet from 1999. It's a great one from Vince Gill, Patti Loveless together. And man, what a special song. You knew it was going to be something special. Here's My Kind of Woman, My Kind of Man. Here are the Good Morning, Good Morning, Good Morning Show. And a two for Tuesday. Happy two for Tuesday. It's Cousin Andy with you all the way till 10 o'clock here on a Tuesday.

0: Gill. That one never gets old. One More Last Chance, and a good one there with him and Patti Loveless together before that on a Two for Tuesday. I love my listeners out there. I love the audience. I love you guys sharing your stories with me every single day. You guys are so awesome. Every single one of you out there. And had Therese out there sent me a message through Messenger on Facebook and said, you got some competition. And she sent me this little clip. I'm going to try to play it here real quick. I think it's her granddaughter, I believe, playing they're singing the classic country jingle, so we're going to play it. I'm going to try to play it off my phone here. Listen to this. This is really cute. Here we go.
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0: Good job. We're going to transition right into this one here and play something country for you. It's Brooks and Dunn on the Good Morning, Good Morning, Good Morning show. Happy.

0: guys over that event coming up 9 o'clock hour this morning in Sparta. That's going to be a big show this weekend. They're all ready for a great weekend of rodeo action. I believe I've got, let me look here. I got a ticket. Yeah, I got a ticket. I got some t-shirts to give away to that and a whole lot more coming up. Keep listening in this morning. 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
2: From the WXII 12 First Warning Weather Center, I'm meteorologist Brian Slocum. Here's your Tuesday forecast. Scattered storms once again possible in the afternoon and evening that could be rough. Because it's so humid, these storms can produce a ton of rain, frequent lightning, and even a few damaging wind gusts. We've had that since the weekend. Best rain chances will be in the mountains and foothills today, especially those near the Virginia border. Triad will have only a 30% chance for showers and storms, where temperatures will be in the lower 90s but feel a lot hotter than that, near 90 in the foothills and lower 80s for the mountains. Wednesday, a better rain chance. It actually begins late Tuesday night, early Wednesday morning, as a line of showers and storms will slowly track southward out of Virginia and from Tennessee, and gradually increase rain chances from north to south through Wednesday night. Rain may be substantial, could cause an increased risk for flooding, and then less humid air makes a brief appearance starting Thursday. But temperatures come down, highs in the 70s by the latter part of this week. From the WXII 12 First Warning Weather Center, I'm meteorologist Brian Slocum.
0: Yeah, we'll take those 70s for sure. It's been hot here lately. 70 degrees here in Galax this morning. It's partly cloudy. Have some clouds and sun mixed now. Abingdon, Virginia, 72. Wilkesboro at 74. Winston-Salem and the Triad, 74. Martinsville, 73. Mount Airy, 75. Salem, the Roanoke area, checking in at 73. And the New River Valley this morning at 72. In Blacksburg. Independence there in Independence, Virginia. Checking in with partly cloudy skies and 70 degrees. Let's check your weather report here on the Good Morning, Good Morning, Good Morning show. We'll take a little break, go back into some more great country classics coming your way. Don't you dare touch that dial.
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classics right here on the Good Morning Show, 2 for Tuesdays. And Brooks and Dunn, another great set for you. We're going to take a little commercial break here, check your weather forecast, and get you right back into some more of those great country classics. Got a lot to tell you about this morning. A lot of great things going on. We have a rodeo this weekend. I'm going to be talking with some of

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Dierks Bentley for you here on the Good Morning, Good Morning, Good Morning show. And at 2 for Tuesday, taking us on in there, 8 o'clock hour. Hope you're doing great this morning. Thanks for waking up, starting your day with us, and going to be a great day today. We'll have to watch those storms today.

0: WBRF Galax, Mount Airy, Winston-Salem, Greensboro. 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
1: And a look at some of this morning's top headliners. Tropical storm Bertha has formed in the Gulf. Forecasters watching for heavy rain and possibly flooding along parts of the Gulf Coast. We'll keep an eye on that. It tracks Storm Bertha, tropical storm right now. Oil prices easing as diplomatic efforts continue toward a possible ceasefire between the U.S. and Iran, helping calm financial markets. But gas prices, I think, are going back up for a little while. But Wall Street futures are pointing higher ahead of today's trading. Investors keep an eye on corporate earnings, and with all the developments overseas, financial guys have more on that, I'm sure, coming up on It's Your Money. Your Money Matters on our financial show here from 9:30 till 10. 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And get that rapid pass to complete your pre-donation reading, health history questions on the day of your appointment. That'll be, again, you could donate, show up from 1 until 6 o'clock this afternoon at the Freeze Community Grace Baptist Church. Very important blood drive, especially in the summer months. So if you can, give out and give the gift of life. I want to remind you of that EMT class scheduled every Saturday. It started on the 18th and runs through November 7th, 8 to 5, the Grayson Highland School in Troutdale, Virginia. Class is free, but you'll need your AAOS emergency care and transportation of the Sick and Injured Edition 13th book. 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Text is preferred. Include your name in the text. All right, folks, you ready for the big concert? Trace Atkins, 30th anniversary tour, coming to Bowman Gray. I understand tickets are selling really well for that, so make

sure you get best tickets and go on there, check out the tickets and where you may want to grab a seat for that big show coming up, part of the Classic Country Concert Series, and that's going on right now, Ticketmaster or Winston-Salem Fairgrounds. Going to be at Bowman Gray Stadium, 14th of August. Great show. We're looking forward to the show. We'll get back into some more of your favorites and my favorites as well here on the Good Morning, Good Morning, Good Morning show. Here's Gary Allen. It's called Man to Man, 4 minutes now after 8 o'clock.

Mark Chesnut, Brother Jukebox, the two for Tuesday. So Mark Chesnut, I tell you, let's give away a t-shirt right here. We got several of these left to give away, and I want to make sure you get your t-shirts there for the big event going on in Allegheny at the fairgrounds this weekend. Going to be a lot of fun. And you talk about big time stuff. They going to put it on. They got a big rodeo. Sparta Stampede and Rodeo. 2M. Rodeo Productions. Yeah, 2M. Doug and Martin may be on. I don't know which one of them. Maybe both of them on with me this morning. We're going to talk about it a little bit. And they're going to tell you more about it. We'll listen to that coming up here at 9 o'clock this morning. Who wants to go? I'll say caller 2 this morning. I'll make this in short because I got several of these to give away. Caller 2 at 276-238-0981. You pick up that t-shirt of your size and choice at the fairgrounds at the vendor booth. That'll be nice to go into the rodeo and know you got a free t-shirt waiting on you. What do you think? Mark Chesnut and that 2 for Tuesday. This heartache never sleeps. No, no, no. Good morning, everybody.

Mark Chestnut, that too, for Tuesday. All your favorites here on the Good Morning Show. How about some Bellamy Brothers? Want to say a congratulations out to Robert this morning. He picked up some

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3: Back to the music, Oak Ridge Boys. Come on in. It's 826. Good morning, good morning, good morning.

All right, another great song, another great classic, Oak Ridge Boys, and come on in. I want to say again a shout-out to Roger there in Royal Hall, North Carolina. He picked up the last T-shirt on the giveaway, and he's excited about the rodeo in Sparta, North Carolina. Got some more of these T-shirts we'll be giving away the rest of the week, so you keep it here for your chance to win. Nothing like going to the rodeo and having a T-shirt when you get there, free T-shirt. All you have to do, if your name is on the list, is drop by the vendor booth and say, hey, I listen to Classic Country 98.1, want to pick up my free T-shirt giveaway at the rodeo in Sparta for the upcoming weekend. You know, the Highway 21 road market is going on all this week. It's going to be a busy time on Route 21, already starting to pick up. People are already setting up their goods and tents, getting ready, anticipation of the big day. Travel all the way from Harmony, North Carolina to Withfield, Virginia, or back from Withfield, Virginia to Harmony, North Carolina, whichever route you take. All kinds of great goods and things will be going on. Music, good food, and a lot of fun. Everybody enjoys getting out for that big event coming up. Let's do another two for Tuesday. Some Jason Aldean, Big Green Tractor, and Cheese Country coming up at 8:30 right here in the Good Morning, Good Morning, Good Morning show. Another beautiful summer morning getting started. She had a

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Another great round of country classics. We're in the middle of a two for Tuesday, the Nitty Gritty Dirt Band. I want to pass along a few things going on for you. Spaghetti dinner and benefit for Dennis Dudley on Saturday, July the 25th. That'll be from 4 to 7 this Saturday. Hillsville Pentecostal Holiness Church, 203 Virginia Street, Hillsville, Virginia. The meal consists of spaghetti, choice of corn or green beans, dessert, and drink. There'll also be a silent and live auction. And, of course, Dennis suffered a life-changing fall back in December of 25, fracturing three bones in his neck. Your support will be to help with medical expenses and a wheelchair, it looks like, for benefit for Dennis Dudley, Saturday, July 25th, 4 to 7, Hillsville Pentecostal Holiness Church. Don't forget, too, coming up, is a churchyard sale that's going to be going on for the, when is this? It's the fourth annual Oak Grove Churchyard Sale and Flea Market, Wednesday, July 22nd. That'll be tomorrow through Saturday, the 25th. Hours are 12 to 5 Wednesday, 8 to 5 Thursday through Saturday. Huge number of items for sale, collectibles, tools, clothing, furniture, lamps, toys, sewing supplies, so much more. Whatever you need, you're likely to find it. 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Don't forget the Carroll County is having a Captain's Choice Golf Tournament, the annual Captain's Choice Golf Tournament. 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Blue Ridge Country Club is where it'll be, at 211 Blue Ridge Country Club Lane in Galax. For more information, to get involved, contact Phil Hawks. Phil's number is 276-233-6040, 276-233-6040. For that annual Carroll County Committee's Captain Choice Golf Tournament for law enforcement and first responders. That's coming up, so put that one on your calendar, too, and get involved with that. Getting underway at 9 o'clock for that shotgun start Friday. That'll be this Friday, actually, I believe. Yeah, this Friday, the 24th. So come on out for that. All right, continuing on this morning with the Nitty Gritty Dirt Band, and that too for Tuesday, and down that road tonight. Don't forget, we're going to talk rodeo coming up here, 9 o'clock. Big rodeo's coming to Sparta, North Carolina. Yeah, it's going to be a biggie.

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1: From the WXII 12 First Warning Weather Center, I'm meteorologist Brian Slocum. Here's your Tuesday forecast. Scattered storms once again possible in the afternoon and evening that could be rough. Because it's so humid, these storms can produce a ton of rain, frequent lightning, and even a few damaging wind gusts. We've had that since the weekend. Best rain chances will be in the mountains and foothills today, especially those near the Virginia border. Triad will have only a 30% chance for showers and storms, where temperatures will be in the lower 90s, but feel a lot hotter than that, near 90 in the foothills and lower 80s for the mountains. Wednesday, a better rain chance. It actually begins late Tuesday night, early Wednesday morning, as a line of showers and storms will slowly track southward out of Virginia and from Tennessee, and gradually increase rain chances from north to south through Wednesday night. Rain may be substantial, could cause an increased risk for flooding, and then less humid air makes a brief appearance starting Thursday. But temperatures come down, highs in the 70s by the latter part of this week. From the WXII 12 First Warning Weather Center, I'm meteorologist Brian Slocum.
2: All right, Brian, thank you very much. Let's check out temperature. It's 73 degrees, mostly cloudy skies outside the studios here in Galax. Abingdon, Virginia, 73. Wilkesboro at 77. Our friends in Winston-Salem, Greensboro, 77. Martinsville, 76. Mount Airy, 76. And our friends in the Roanoke area, Salem area, checking in at 75 this morning. All overcast this morning. Our Roanoke friends, 93.1. Always appreciate every single one of you out there. Want to say a good morning, good morning, good morning, Roanoke in the Vinton area, 93.1 FM. To all of our listeners out there, we love to make a little noise in Roanoke. And thank you all so very much. 77 for you, 73, too, in the New River Valley. Thanks for listening to New River Valley, Blacksburg at 73 degrees. More of those great classics, some of those two for Tuesdays, getting ready for the Trace Atkins, Aaron Tippin show. Coming to Winston-Salem, Bowman Gray Stadium. Have you got your tickets yet? It's WSFairgrounds.com. Going to be a great show outside under the stars with Trace Atkins, Aaron Tippin, Bowman Gray Stadium, Friday night, the 14th of August. That's going to be the place to be. Yeah, that's where you want to be, so make sure you got them tickets. And I'll tell you where else you want to be. You want to be at Rebel Town Smoking on the Creek this weekend here in Galax. Great big weekend of barbecue. Yeah, barbecue, baby, and you get to actually eat the barbecue they fix. Yeah, come join us here in Galax July 25th. They got all kinds of things going on. Jeep show and shine. And just a treat to stop in at Rebel Town Market. I got to get by there. Had the gentleman in that owns it last week. And, man, he is so excited about this great weekend planned with a car show and parade. There's going to be barbecue competition. There's going to be kids boat race. Bring the kids. Nothing like a boat race for the kids to watch, the highlight of the day. That'll be at 2:00 in the afternoon, where kids, you can build the boat and float them around the horseshoe of Chestnut Creek. What fun will that be now? They've put a big one together for this. Prizes for the fastest, the prettiest, the ugliest, and the one that gets stuck the most. Smoking on the Creek, if you're into Jeeps, you love Jeeps, a Jeep and show and shine. Also at this event, all Jeeps welcome, trophies awarded, and awesome Jeeps. Smoking on the Creek and Rebel Town Charity Motorcycle Ride. That gets underway at 9:00. 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Another great weekend for that. Eat, shop, listen, enjoy. Bring the family. Fun for all ages. Rebel Town, a fun-filled day. And if you like music, oh, yeah, they got music. They got all kinds of great music. Jake Cox going to be there at 6, 2:00. They're singing. They're singing from the Galax All-Star Christian Band at 3:00. 8:00, Dealer's Choice. That'll be underway for their event at 8:00. So this goes on all day. There's a kids' petting zoo at this event, too. I mean, I could talk about this on and on. There's so many great events that'll be happening. So you got to make plans to attend. But back now, Trace Atkins and a 2 for Tuesday. You're going to miss this and the song called More. You'll get to see him perform some of these songs, hopefully, on the 14th of August if you get those tickets. She was

0: Oh boy, that's a good one right there. I like that song right there a whole lot. And Mo Bandy and the Rodeo Romeo. All right, coming up here this morning, it's rodeo time here in the mountains, folks. The countdown is on. And this weekend, Sparta is going to be packed with excitement as the Sparta Stampede Rodeo rolls into town. Two big nights of professional rodeo action. I'm talking big time stuff here. 2M Rodeo Productions with professional rodeo action. Great food, vendors of all sorts, and just a whole lot of fun for the whole family. Joining me again this morning, I got Doug. He's Doug McCraw. He's co-owner of the Sparta Stampede Rodeo there, 2M Rodeo Productions, and Doug, welcome back here, Classic Country 98.1. We're getting close now. The big weekend finally here.
1: Hey, good morning, Cousin Andy. Thanks for having us. Jay Martin and I, we sure appreciate the partnership we have with you guys there at the radio station.
0: Man, I'll tell you what, we appreciate you guys, and I believe we got the music to suit your audience. What do you think?
1: Oh, you bet. That's no better rodeo for supporter than Mo Bandy. He's been great throughout the years, for sure.
0: Yes, sirree. And looking forward to just a great weekend. Last time we talked, last week, the event, rodeo week before, but was it last? It was last week, wasn't it? Man, I've talked to so many people last week before the race and everything, Doug, everything starting to run together. But I got to ask you, how excited are you and the team to finally see the weekend almost here?
1: Oh, we're very excited. You know, the support for from Sparta, the businesses in Sparta like Allegheny High Country Realty and Keller Williams and just the Chamber of Commerce, the TDA, Allegheny TDA, they've just been phenomenal.

0: work with. Very, very, very supportive. And Jay and I couldn't ask for a better place, a better venue than Sparta and Allegheny County to have the rodeo up there.
1: Yeah, you're getting all kinds of great response from the community there in Allegheny, surrounding communities that are close into Sparta. I think people are ready for the Sparta Stampede Rodeo, don't you?
0: Well, I think so. I mean, we've certainly had outstanding response and comments from all the community there, and Independence, Sparta, West Jefferson, Elkin, Galax, Rural Hall, Yakinville. We just had great response on social media for support, and we just hope everybody comes. You know, Allegheny County Fairgrounds has a covered seating area, and the place is phenomenal. It's well kept. Randy Murphy does a great job up there with taking care of that facility, and we couldn't be in a better place, we don't believe.
1: Yeah, old Randy, he's a good one there for sure. They got the right man in charge for that. He oversees everything at the fairgrounds. He does a fabulous job. Now, for those making plans, let's remind everybody what they can expect when they walk through these gates. You got rodeo action starts at 8 o'clock each night. What are some of the events that fans are really going to enjoy watching, you think, Doug?
0: Well, you know, rodeo is an event that the rodeo is going to go on rain or shine. If it's the only we'll postpone it if it's thundering and lightning. But right. Other than that, as soon as it quits, we're going to rodeo. So all the events will be there. There's cowboys. I looked at the day sheets yesterday. That's the entries. There's cowboys and cowgirls coming from pretty much all over the Southeast, Georgia, Tennessee, South Carolina, Alabama. There's Virginia, North Carolina, of course. There's just an array of cowboys and cowgirls that'll be there. So you're going to see horses buck and bulls buck and girls running barrels and girls roping calves and team roping, tie down calf roping. It's just going to be a great event for everybody. It's a rodeo's a patriotic Christian atmosphere, and we're just excited to bring it to Sparta and the community.
1: Yeah, we're excited too, and happy to be promote and sponsor such a great event of this caliber. I'm telling you, it's going to be a great one, folks. Not just a rodeo, too. Doug and I was talking. I said, what time does man need to get there if you want to come out? And he said, a whole evening of entertainment. Let's talk about some of the food vendors and the vendors, everything happening before the action even begins. Get there early for that.
0: Oh, you bet. I think we've got over 20 vendors that's going to be there from an array of food. The Boy Scouts has their concessions there, so on-site concessions and all kinds of different food for vendors. And there's going to be, I think there's three or four hat vendors, cowboy hat kind of deal.
1: Oh, cool.
0: From all kinds of different styles. Hat burning, I really don't know what that is, but anyway, there's a lady that's coming that has, I think she's called Smoking Hat Burning or something.
1: Okay.
0: She does custom burning on cowboy hats. It's pretty cool. And then we've got some jewelry vendors that's going to be there. There's a lady coming that has a very large selection of all kinds of pocket knives. And so anyway, it's the vending area. There's even a mechanical bull going to be there, Andy. So we're looking forward to that.
1: Mechanical bull. And you're going to get on that, you say, Doug?
0: Well, I don't know. I'm a little lonesome, too. We might give it a try.
1: You got to get on there and show them how it's done.
0: After you. I'll get on there after you.
1: I hear you, buddy. But all the families out there that have kids, too, and maybe they're bringing their kids for the first time, boys and girls, they love a rodeo, love just the livestock. What makes it such a special event for them, you think, Doug?
0: Well, you know, I think growing up, every youngster wants to be a cowboy and a cowgirl at some point in their life. And this just gives them a time to come and see what rodeo is all about. I mean, you see all kinds of sporting events on television, but very rarely do you get to see a rodeo, you know, and rodeo is the oldest American sport. So it's an environment that is kid friendly. You know, there's, I doubt very seriously there'll be any kind of

0: issues in which a kid would be in jeopardy at the rodeo. Any rodeo.
1: Right. Absolutely. A lot of fun things for the kids. They're going to enjoy watching every moment of it. Now, let's talk tickets one more time. What do folks need to know about buying at the gate versus maybe a pre-sale ticket?
0: Sure. So you can get your pre-sale tickets at Eventbrite. Make sure that it is Eventbrite. You can go to our Facebook page, and there's a link on there that gets you directly to Eventbrite. 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Get it directly from Eventbrite. So if you buy your pre-sale tickets, you know, you can avoid the line, hopefully, and get in there and go ahead and get your seat. It is a general admission, so, you know, seating is first come, first serve. And then it's $20 at the gate. So you can 6 and under are free, but you can pay when you get there. You don't need advance tickets to get in. You can pay when you get there. And then, you know, the gate's going to open at 5. Rodeo's going to start at 8. And just come out and have a good time. If it, you know, if it comes a little shower rain, no big deal. It's a covered seating area, and it's all paved and graveled. And so it'll be a good event.
1: Yeah, and free parking all around there, too.
0: Free parking, yeah. The admission gets you in the park. So hopefully that we can get you in, and then when the rodeo's over with, we can get you out.
1: Absolutely. Now, for someone out there listening, I get people saying, I say, you going to rodeo? I've never been to a rodeo before. I'd definitely like to go. What would you tell them about someone who's never been to a rodeo for their first one?
0: Well, get ready. It's going to be a two-hour show of fun-filled excitement. You know, the stock is J. Barrell Pro Rodeo out of Tennessee. Our stock contractor, he brings fantastic stock. They, you know, the stock, the rodeo couldn't happen without the stock. And the animals are well taken care of. Their animals are very expensive. And
1: right.
0: So they're just as much part of the show as the cowboys and the cowgirls are. So it's going to be 2 hours of fun, patriotic, just a family atmosphere. And we just hope everybody comes out and comes to the rodeo.
1: All right. Now, I know, Doug, a lot of work goes into putting on events like this. How many people actually does it take behind the scenes? You were talking about all the livestock and all that. I just can't imagine all the people behind the scenes to make a rodeo of this caliber happen.
0: It's a large number from the stock contractor's aspect of it to mine and Jay's aspect of it, of dealing with the promotion part of it. So it's a very large number. We appreciate everybody who's come on board with us, all the sponsors. You know, we couldn't make it happen without our title sponsors, Steel Buildings and Structures in Mount Airy, the Platinum sponsors, Payne Concrete and Construction in Cana, Harmon's Western Wear. You know, go over and see Amy over at Harmon's, mm-hmm. Get all your rodeo gear. They've been very supportive. Mountain Power Washing Services and Galax there has been very supportive. You know, and then we go back to those folks in Sparta that's just been fantastic, from the businesses and the chamber and the government. It's we want to make it an annual event, and I think Sparta wants to make it an annual event. And we want everybody to come out and tell us what you think. Let us know, you know, if what we can do better for next year.
1: Absolutely. Great event planned for the weekend. Thunder in the Mountains, Sparta Stampede Rodeo. And we're going to give a T-shirt away here when we get done. I know you got some nice – is this like an event T-shirt that the people are winning, Doug?
0: It is, yes, sir. So there at the near the grandstand at the fairgrounds, we'll have our 2M Rodeo vendor booth. Just if you win a T-shirt, come by and see us and let us know which one you want. We'll have an array of T-shirts there. Event T-shirts along with some others. So just tell us which one you want. We'll try to make it work for you. And then if you don't win a T-shirt, come see us anyway. We'd love to talk to you and let us tell you how much we appreciate you coming to the rodeo and just visit with you and give us pros and cons.
1: Absolutely. Doug, we want to thank you so much again for joining us and everybody, giving everybody the latest details. Sparta Stampede Rodeo happening this Friday and Saturday, July 24th and 25th. Gates going to open at 5, rodeo action at 8, happening rain or shine, Doug said, 1375. Go ahead and put that down. You'll need it for your GPS set. If you've never been to the fairgrounds, get people asking me when they call in.

0: winning the T-shirts and stuff. Tell me where this is located at. It's 1375 U.S. Highway 21, Sparta, North Carolina. Bring the family, grab some food, enjoy vendors, and get ready for some incredible rodeo action. Doug, again, we appreciate you, and we look forward to seeing everybody at the Sparta Stampede Rodeo. Anything else before we let you go?
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0: All right, I'm going to let you pick the caller for the T-shirt. I got another T-shirt to give away this morning. What caller we
1: want? Just caller number one.
0: Caller one, first caller. All right, as soon as we release Doug off of the line right here, we're going to take that first caller. Doug, you take care, my friend. Look forward to seeing you there Friday and Saturday.
1: See you this weekend. Thank you, sir.
0: Thank you. Bye now.
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0: All right, we're going to the phone lines right now. Take that first caller. We got a T-shirt winner. Oh, here's some Garth in the rodeo. It's Sparta rodeo action. Thunder in the mountains, baby.
4: His eyes are cold and restless.

Mac Davis for you right there, and a little George. Here's another good one for you, getting ready for the rodeo this weekend. Hey, thanks for our calls this morning. Warren, our latest winner out of Yakinville, North Carolina. Warren picked up the T-shirt this morning. Thanks for your calls.

'cause I'm a country boy. I got a four-wheel drive. Climb in my bed, I'll take you for a ride. Up city streets, down winding roads.

Country boy Alan Jackson. Today's National Day, 21st day of July, National Junk Food Day. Woo, it is completely unofficial, but popular holiday encourages people to indulge their cravings. All right, you've been waiting on this day. It's here. Enjoy your favorite guilty pleasures today, from potato chips, candy, all the pizza, burgers, hot dogs you want. It began as a clever marketing promotion for the snack food industry, as evolved into a beloved culture excuse to temporarily put diets on hold. Everybody's on a diet in the summertime. Got to get that bod looking good, you know. I already indulged at the race on Sunday. Had too much of the things I shouldn't be eating. But it was fun. It's worth it. But National Be Somebody Day today as well. An observance focused on empowering and mentoring youth to make a positive, life-changing impact in their communities. So there you go, our National

0: National Days today. Two good ones. National Junk Food Day today and National Be Someone Day. Enjoyed talking to all of you this morning that called in. You can always drop me an email, djcousinandy@gmail.com. djcousinandy@gmail.com. Love to hear from you. Don't always get a chance to respond right back to you because it does stay busy in here, but you guys are awesome, every single one of you, every day, telling me your stories and things you're going through. And I appreciate all of you out there. I really, really do. And it's always good to talk to you when I'm able to pick up the phone and say hello to you. And when you win these tickets and things, you guys are awesome, every single one of you. And I do appreciate you always listening and making us your radio station here, Classic Country 98.1 and the Good Morning Show. I had Teresa out there, was headed to the lake yesterday, and I only got the message. When did I get it? I got it this morning, and I was trying to find it where I can go back to it here. Play it one more time. We played it earlier this morning. We'll play it for our audience that maybe just up and tuning in here to the Good Morning Show. I don't know if I can find it right here very quick. Yeah, here it is real quick. She sent me this. She says, he sings those great country classics and he knows our jingles.
1: Country, WBRS.
0: I love it. Here you go. One more time.
1: Country, WBRS.
0: All right. Thank you very much for sharing that with me this morning, Teresa. Appreciate all of you out there. It's Ronnie Mills, sat and turn on that radio. We got a few more minutes left in here. Still got some birthday shout-outs to get to and a whole lot more before we wrap it up. On a

especially those near the Virginia border. Tried will have only a 30% chance for showers and storms, where temperatures will be in the lower 90s, but feel a lot hotter than that, near 90 in the foothills and lower 80s for the mountains. Wednesday, a better rain chance, and actually begins late Tuesday night, early Wednesday morning, as a line of showers and storms will slowly track southward out of Virginia and from Tennessee, and gradually increase rain chances from north to south through Wednesday night. Rain may be substantial, could cause an increased risk for flooding, and then less humid air makes a brief appearance starting Thursday. But temperatures come down, highs in the 70s by the latter part of this week. From the WXII 12 First Warning Weather Center, I'm meteorologist Brian Slocum.

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2: From the WXII 12 First Warning Weather Center, I'm meteorologist Brian Slocum. Here's your Tuesday forecast. Scattered storms once again possible in the afternoon and evening that could be rough. Because it's so humid, these storms can produce a ton of rain, frequent lightning, and even a few damaging wind gusts. We've had that since the weekend. Best rain chances will be in the mountains and foothills today, especially those near the Virginia border. Tride will have only a 30% chance for showers and storms, where temperatures will be in the lower 90s, but feel a lot hotter than that, near 90 in the foothills and lower 80s for the mountains. Wednesday, a better rain chance. It actually begins late Tuesday night, early Wednesday morning, as a line of showers and storms will slowly track southward out of Virginia and from Tennessee, and gradually increase rain chances from north to south through Wednesday night. Rain may be substantial, could cause an increased risk for flooding, and then less humid air makes a brief appearance starting Thursday. But temperatures come down, highs in the 70s by the latter part of this week. From the WXII 12 First Warning Weather Center, I'm meteorologist Brian Slocum.
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4: From the WXII 12 First Warning Weather Center, I'm meteorologist Brian Slocum. Here's your Tuesday forecast. Scattered storms once again possible in the afternoon and evening that could be rough. Yet because it's so humid, these storms could produce a ton of rain, frequent lightning, and even a few damaging wind gusts. We've had that since the weekend. Best rain chances will be in the mountains and foothills today, especially those near the Virginia border. Tride will have only a 30% chance for showers and storms, where temperatures will be in the lower 90s, but feel a lot hotter than that, near 90 in the foothills and lower 80s for the mountains. Wednesday, a better rain chance, and actually begins late Tuesday night, early Wednesday morning, as a line of showers and storms will slowly track southward out of Virginia and from Tennessee, and gradually increase rain chances from north to south through Wednesday night. Rain may be substantial, could cause an increased risk for flooding, and then less humid air makes a brief appearance starting Thursday. But temperatures come down, highs in the 70s by the latter part of this week. From the WXII 12 First Warning Weather Center, I'm meteorologist Brian Slocum.

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3: From the WXII 12 First Warning Weather Center, I'm meteorologist Brian Slocum. Here's your Tuesday forecast. Scattered storms once again possible in the afternoon and evening that could be rough. Because it's so humid, these storms could produce a ton of rain, frequent lightning, and even a few damaging wind gusts. We've had that since the weekend. Best rain chances will be in the mountains and foothills today, especially those near the Virginia border. Tride will have only a 30% chance for showers and storms, where temperatures will be in the lower 90s, but feel a lot hotter than that, near 90 in the foothills and lower 80s for the mountains. Wednesday, a better rain chance. It actually begins late Tuesday night, early Wednesday morning, as a line of showers and storms will slowly track southward out of Virginia and from Tennessee, and gradually increase rain chances from north to south through Wednesday night. Rain may be substantial, could cause an increased risk for flooding, and then less humid air makes a brief appearance starting Thursday. But temperatures come down, highs in the 70s by the latter part of this week. From the WXII 12 First Warning Weather Center, I'm meteorologist Brian Slocum.
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5: 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If I ever go to Mayflower, I eat the one in Royal Hall.
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3: 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Hey, come in to Mayflower. 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
4: From the WXII 12 First Warning Weather Center, I'm meteorologist Brian Slocum. Here's your Tuesday forecast. Scattered storms once again possible in the afternoon and evening that could be rough. Because it's so humid, these storms could produce a ton of rain, frequent lightning, and even a few damaging wind gusts. We've had that since the weekend. Best rain chances will be in the mountains and foothills today, especially those near the Virginia border. Tride will have only a 30% chance for showers and storms, where temperatures will be in the lower 90s, but feel a lot hotter than that, near 90 in the foothills and lower 80s for the mountains. Wednesday, a better rain chance. It actually begins late Tuesday night, early Wednesday morning, as a line of showers and storms will slowly track southward out of Virginia and from Tennessee, and gradually increase rain chances from north to south through Wednesday night. Rain may be substantial, could cause an increased risk for flooding, and then less humid air makes a brief appearance starting Thursday. But temperatures come down, highs in the 70s by the latter part of this week. From the WXII 12 First Warning Weather Center, I'm meteorologist Brian Slocum.
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2: Get better. Good afternoon. Hope your lunch hour is going fantastic. Cousin Andy stepping in the studio a little bit for you. I've got the t-shirts to the Sparta Rodeo coming up. Allegheny County Fairgrounds this weekend. Got another giveaway right here during the lunch hour. All you have to do is show up the Sparta Stampede and Rodeo. Get your free t-shirt. That's right. To Fairgrounds in Sparta. 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Just give them your name and tell them you're on the Classic Country 98.1 guest list for a free t-shirt. And we're going to hook you up right now, caller number two at 276-238-0981. Be caller number two. Win that t-shirt at the Sparta Rodeo. As we get back into the music for your enjoyment during this lunchtime, Willie Nelson, Ray Charles together, Seven Spanish Angels. For Woodlawn, Virginia this afternoon.

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2: From the WXII 12 First Warning Weather Center, I'm meteorologist Brian Slocum. Here's your Tuesday forecast. Scattered storms once again possible in the afternoon and evening that could be rough. Yet because it's so humid, these storms could produce a ton of rain, frequent lightning, and even a few damaging wind gusts. We've had that since the weekend. Best rain chances will be in the mountains and foothills today, especially those near the Virginia border. Triad will have only a 30% chance for showers and storms, where temperatures will be in the lower 90s, but feel a lot hotter than that, near 90 in the foothills and lower 80s for the mountains. Wednesday, a better rain chance, and actually begins late Tuesday night, early Wednesday morning, as a line of showers and storms will slowly track southward out of Virginia and from Tennessee, and gradually increase rain chances from north to south through Wednesday night. Rain may be substantial, could cause an increased risk for flooding, and then less humid air makes a brief appearance starting Thursday. But temperatures come down, highs in the 70s by the latter part of this week. From the WXII 12 First Warning Weather Center, I'm meteorologist Brian Slocum.
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0: Cousin Stu trying to have lunch at Mayflower 2 with Uncle Gus, and these two characters walked up, and they loved their lunch from us here, and they've been hearing about it on Classic Country. Tell me your first name, and tell us how you liked your lunch experience here at Mayflower.
1: My name's Travis Hawkins, and I'm from Sandy Ridge, North Carolina, and I absolutely loved the baby flounder and the popcorn shrimp.
0: How about this fella right here?
2: Terry Tilly from Sandy Ridge. I like my meal, too. It's really good. I always eat here. If I ever go to Mayflower, I eat the one in Royal Hall.
0: All right.
2: Right off of 52.
0: Y'all found it. Y'all found me, and I got to shake your hand and meet you. Got some business cards. God bless you guys. Hey, come in to Mayflower. We got some seafood. We got some other stuff, too. I had the salmon today. Unbelievable. And John, my buddy here, had the financial guy on the radio. What'd you have, John?
3: Popcorn shrimp.
0: How was it?
3: Oh, boy, you told me.

0: right. It's all good. Exit 118 in Rural Hall. And tell them you heard about it right here on what station is it, guys?
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6: From the WXII 12 First Warning Weather Center, I'm meteorologist Brian Slocum. Here's your Tuesday forecast. Scattered storms once again possible in the afternoon and evening that could be rough. Because it's so humid, these storms could produce a ton of rain, frequent lightning, and even a few damaging wind gusts. We've had that since the weekend. Best rain chances will be in the mountains and foothills today, especially those near the Virginia border. Tride will have only a 30% chance for showers and storms, where temperatures will be in the lower 90s, but feel a lot hotter than that, near 90 in the foothills and lower 80s for the mountains. Wednesday, a better rain chance. It actually begins late Tuesday night, early Wednesday morning, as a line of showers and storms will slowly track southward out of Virginia.

0: Virginia and from Tennessee, and gradually increase rain chances from north to south through Wednesday night. Rain may be substantial, could cause an increased risk for flooding, and then less humid air makes a brief appearance starting Thursday. But temperatures come down, highs in the 70s by the latter part of this week. From the WXII 12 First Warning Weather Center, I'm meteorologist Brian Slocum.
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2: From the WXII 12 First Warning Weather Center, I'm meteorologist Brian Slocum. Here's your Tuesday forecast. Scattered storms once again possible in the afternoon and evening that could be rough. Because it's so humid, these storms could produce a ton of rain, frequent lightning, and even a few damaging wind gusts. We've had that since the weekend. Best rain chances will be in the mountains and foothills today, especially those near the Virginia border. Tride will have only a 30% chance for showers and storms, where temperatures will be in the lower 90s, but feel a lot hotter than that, near 90 in the foothills and lower 80s for the mountains. Wednesday, a better rain chance. It actually begins late Tuesday night, early Wednesday morning, as a line of showers and storms will slowly track southward out of Virginia and from Tennessee, and gradually increase rain chances from north to south through Wednesday night. Rain may be substantial, could cause an increased risk for flooding, and then less humid air makes a brief appearance starting Thursday. But temperatures come down, highs in the 70s by the latter part of this week. From the WXII 12 First Warning Weather Center, I'm meteorologist Brian Slocum.
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4: From the WXII 12 First Warning Weather Center, I'm meteorologist Brian Slocum. Here's your Tuesday forecast. Scattered storms once again possible in the afternoon and evening that could be rough. Yet because it's so humid, these storms could produce a ton of rain, frequent lightning, and even a few damaging wind gusts. We've had that since the weekend. Best rain chances will be in the mountains and foothills today, especially those near the Virginia border. Tride will have only a 30% chance for showers and storms, where temperatures will be in the lower 90s, but feel a lot hotter than that, near 90 in the foothills and lower 80s for the mountains. Wednesday, a better rain chance. It actually begins late Tuesday night, early Wednesday morning, as a line of showers and storms will slowly track southward out of Virginia and from Tennessee, and gradually increase rain chances from north to south through Wednesday night. Rain may be substantial, could cause an increased risk for flooding, and then less humid air makes a brief appearance starting Thursday. But temperatures come down, highs in the 70s by the latter part of this week. From the WXII 12 First Warning Weather Center, I'm meteorologist Brian Slocum.
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2: From the WXII 12 First Warning Weather Center, I'm meteorologist Brian Slocum. Here's your Tuesday forecast. Scattered storms once again possible in the afternoon and evening that could be rough. Because it's so humid, these storms could produce a ton of rain, frequent lightning, and even a few damaging wind gusts. We've had that since the weekend. Best rain chances will be in the mountains and foothills today, especially those near the Virginia border. Tide will have only a 30% chance for showers and storms, where temperatures will be in the lower 90s, but feel a lot hotter than that, near 90 in the foothills and lower 80s for the mountains. Wednesday, a better rain chance. It actually begins late Tuesday night, early Wednesday morning, as a line of showers and storms will slowly track southward out of Virginia and from Tennessee, and gradually increase rain chances from north to south through Wednesday night. Rain may be substantial, could cause an increased risk for flooding, and then less humid air makes a brief appearance starting Thursday. But temperatures come down, highs in the 70s by the latter part of this week. From the WXII 12 First Warning Weather Center, I'm meteorologist Brian Slocum.
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Hey, what a song to open things up with. I thought it was going to open up with something else, but my machine decided on a slow song. So, are we going to a funeral? I guess. I don't know. Sounds like it. Anyway, good afternoon, everybody. Buford Kegley in here. We're going to have some good, great, up-tempo music rest of the afternoon, I hope. Anyway, we may have some thunderstorms, too. Goody. Oh, we got thunderstorms on the way. If you're in the Piedmont Triad right now, you don't have any of those, though. You got partly sunny skies down there. Partly sunny and 87. Up here in the mountains, my computer says we got a thunderstorm going on. I don't see anything, just clouds. Anyways, just dark and cloudy up here in the mountains. We're looking at 79 degrees. Hang around with me. It's hard to tell what might happen. So stick around right here on a Tuesday afternoon on the 21st day of the month of July. August just around the corner. Goodness gracious.

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0: Wayne Hayes right there, old enough to know better, still too young to care. Diamond Rio before that. Speaking of Diamond Rio, they came to Nashville in the late 80s, and they've had three names. You know what their first name? I bet some of you, I know you're a Diamond Rio fan. You know what their first name was they used when they, that was the late 80s when they started. The Grizzly River Boys is what they call themselves. The Grizzly River Boys, and later the Tennessee River Boys, and they didn't like that, so they became Diamond Rio in 1989. They stuck with it, made a lot of money, and sold millions of records. Diamond Rio, a great, great band from Nashville, Tennessee.
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2: 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For more than 20 years, we've been talking with you about your money, and a lot has changed during that time. We've gone from a few nightly news programs to 24/7 news feeds that keep us informed and sometimes overwhelmed. 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

Brenda Gayle Webb right there. She was born Brenda Gayle Webb and now known as Crystal Gayle all over the world. Great song. Don't It Make My Brown Eyes Blue. 3:34 here at Classic Country 98 on a Tuesday afternoon. We'll check the weather together. Boy, we got some doozy weather forecast. Oh, man, for the rest of the week, it's hard to say what we're going to have.

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3: WXII 12 First Warning Weather Center. I'm meteorologist Brian Slocum. Here's your Tuesday forecast. Scattered storms once again possible in the afternoon and evening that could be rough. Yet because it's so humid, these storms could produce a ton of rain, frequent lightning, and even a few damaging wind gusts. We've had that since the weekend. Best rain chances will be in the mountains and foothills today, especially those near the Virginia border. Triad will have only a 30% chance for showers and storms, where temperatures will be in the lower 90s, but feel a lot hotter than that, near 90 in the foothills and lower 80s for the mountains. Wednesday, a better rain chance. It actually begins late Tuesday night, early Wednesday morning, as a line of showers and storms will slowly track southward out of Virginia and from Tennessee, and gradually increase rain chances from north to south through Wednesday night. Rain may be substantial, could cause an increased risk for flooding, and then less humid air makes a brief appearance starting Thursday. But temperatures come down, highs in the 70s by the latter part of this week. From the WXII 12 First Warning Weather Center, I'm meteorologist Brian Slocum.
4: Some kind of forecast, Brian, I'll tell you that. If you're in the Piedmont Triad, it's 88 degrees and partly sunny down there. And our friends and listeners just over the way, a little bit, in Carroll County, Hillsville, Virginia, its history is marked by the 1912 courthouse tragedy, a story still remembered in the town's old brick square each Labor Day there. The flea market and gun show transform Hillsville into a bustling hub. It draws thousands of people from across the region every year. Great place over there in Hillsville, Virginia. I lived there. I know. I did live there. Don't live there at the present time, but I used to. 78 degrees and mostly cloudy over there in Hillsville right now. And where I'm standing, where am I standing? Here in the city of Galax. That's where I am. Hey, just a few minutes ago, I was in Hawaii, I think. But 79 degrees, that's the current temperature reading. And we have partly sunny skies, too, at Classic Country 98.

Oh, what a talent he was, the late and great Eddie Rabbit right there. He wrote that song in 1998, I guess it was, just before he passed away. And it came out in 1990 and made number one. A great song it is from the late and great Eddie Rabbit on Second Thought. Hey, we got some sunshine going on, and it's not too hot up here in the mountains, about 79 degrees at the moment. May see some rain just a little while, though. Clay Walker's here right now. I live until I die.

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Oh, Janie Fricky singing right there with Silver Fox himself, Charlie Rich. I forgot about she was in that song, but she is. Does a great job. Charlie Rich and Janie Fricky together and On My Knees right here on a Tuesday on a sunshiny day. Wasn't supposed to be, but it is where I am anyway. And a special day because I love this day. It's National Junk Food Day. Everybody loves junk food, if they'll be honest about it. Of course, some people say, I can't stand junk food. I wouldn't eat that stuff. And they eat it all. They got it hidden in their house. Yeah, they really do. But anyway, today's National Junk Food Day. And the list of foods that are considered junk food is endless. Most foods at fast food restaurants are considered junk foods, although not all offerings are. Many of the following are considered junk foods, although some of these foods can be prepared in healthier ways. Common foods include burgers, fried chicken, hot dogs, ice cream, potato chips, fries, chicken nuggets, pizza, candy, cookies, and soda. Even some cereals can be considered junk food when they're high in sugar and high fructose corn syrup, and they're made with white flour. Anyway, junk food is delicious. Now, you can interpret the day, celebrate however you want to, eating as much of and whatever junk food items that appeal to you may be the most fitting. Conversely, the day could be used to raise awareness about the harmful effects of junk food and about the needs for access to healthy, high-quality food. To learn more about junk food, pick up a copy of the Encyclopedia of Junk Food and Fast Food. You can also celebrate the day by listening to Junk Food Junkie. Remember that song? Yeah, I bet you do. Anyway, where's my 10 hamburgers and my 5 orders of french fries that I got coming?

0: The late and great Johnny Rodriguez right there. What an artist he was. Tom T. Hall got him started many, many moons ago. And he had some great records and performed all over the world. Johnny Rodriguez passed away just a few months ago. But he was great. You know what we got to do again? We got to check the weather together and find out how much rain and wind and storms we're going to get in the next few days. And if you listen to the National Weather Service and television, you're going to get a bunch of them. So we better find out all that right now because it's 4 o'clock in the afternoon.
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3: After any showers and thunderstorms this evening across the Piedmont and the foothills, we'll see a muggy overnight with temperatures into the mid-70s. Wednesday in the Piedmont and the foothills, look for some winds that could be damaging with some storms that come through Wednesday afternoon. A good chance for that. We've got a flood watch in place across portions of the Piedmont on Wednesday as well, and the foothill counties too, and the mountains, in fact, where we could see some heavy rains, some damaging winds, and we can't rule out an isolated tornado possible as we go into Wednesday afternoon and evening. So be weather aware on Wednesday with those highs only in the mid-80s. Still be muggy. Wednesday night, 68, still some showers around, a little bit calmer, but some heavy rains up just past the midnight hour possible. Thursday, highs the mid-70s, and we'll see some scattered showers in here. Humidity may drop off just a little bit on Thursday, but things will be a little bit calmer then. Tonight in the mountains, a chance of showers and thunderstorms after midnight, in fact, and some of those storms may be strong to severe as we go on in through the evening hours. Humid, lows the mid-60s overnight. Wednesday, showers likely, chance of thunderstorms. Some of those could be strong to severe. Highs in the mid-70s in the mountains Wednesday. And then for Thursday, chance of showers in the morning. Mostly cloudy and showers likely in the afternoon, highs in the upper 60s for Thursday. That's your forecast from the WXI 12 News First Warning Weather Center. I'm meteorologist Dave Aiken.
0: All right, Dave. Still about 88 degrees in the Piedmont Triad. Partly sunny skies for the Triad area. That's a warm 88 down there. Up here in the mountains, we're looking at partly sunny skies as well. Little cooler than you are down there around Winston-Salem or Greensboro, though. We're only 79 degrees right here at Classic Country 98 on a Tuesday.

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3: 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For more than 20 years, we've been talking with you about your money, and a lot of changes have been going on. We've gone from a few nightly news programs to 24/7 news feeds that keep us informed and sometimes overwhelmed. 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
7: Hey, we got the drive at 5 coming up during the 5 o'clock hour. It's about 4:13 right now, just a few minutes away from the drive at 5. Hey, want to say hello to our friends Kayla and Terry down in Carolina at the Speakeasy down there in Boonville. They're listening again today. Thank you guys for listening to Classic Country and listening to me. I do appreciate it. Kayla and Terry and everybody else that loves this one, I'm going to send it to you right now. Craig.

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2: All right, here we are in the afternoon on a Tuesday. Buford with you till about, 6 o'clock today. So stick around. We got all kinds of things going on. And Linda Mankins called me a little bit earlier down in Medicine. Dan, Linda, thanks for checking in. Thanks for listening. Her sister is celebrating a birthday today down in Laurel Fork, Virginia. Rhonda Ayers, Linda's sister. Rhonda is celebrating her birthday. I'm not going to tell her age because ladies don't like to say their age, you know. So Rhonda Ayers, just celebrate. The way I do, I'm getting a little older. And so I just keep on celebrating. If my birthday rolls around 30 days from then, I'm still celebrating. So Rhonda Ayers, happy, happy birthday today. Keep on celebrating. You're down there in Laurel Fork, Virginia, and we wish you the best. And she's a Reba fan. Loves Reba McEntire, but who doesn't? Here's the redhead. This is for Rhonda Ayers and everybody else.

Travis Tritt right there. It's a great day to be alive. Any day is a great day to be alive, that's for sure. And today especially. It's not been a bad day after all. I thought it was going to be stormy all day, but I haven't seen any storms, not where I am. But some folks probably saw some. We're about 78 degrees up here in the mountains. A little warmer if you're down in the Piedmont Triad. We'll check the weather together again in just a few minutes. Somebody wanted to hear some Sammy Smith. Boy, this was a big, big hit song back in the 70s for the late and great Sammy Smith.

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2: After any showers and thunderstorms this evening across the Piedmont and the foothills, we'll see a muggy overnight with temperatures into the mid-70s. Wednesday in the Piedmont and the foothills, look for some winds that could be damaging with some storms that come through Wednesday afternoon. A good chance for that. We've got a flood watch in place across portions of the Piedmont on Wednesday as well, and the foothill counties too, and the mountains, in fact, where we could see some heavy rains, some damaging winds, and we can't rule out an isolated tornado possible as we go into Wednesday afternoon and evening. So be weather aware on Wednesday with those highs only in the mid-80s. Still be muggy. Wednesday night, 68. Still some showers around, a little bit calmer, but some heavy rains up just past the midnight hour possible. Thursday, highs the mid-70s, and we'll see some scattered showers in here. Humidity may drop off just a little bit on Thursday, but things will be a little bit calmer then. Tonight in the mountains, a chance of showers and thunderstorms after midnight, in fact, and some of those storms may be strong to severe as we go on in through the evening hours. Humid, lows the mid-60s overnight. Wednesday, showers likely, chance of thunderstorms. Some of those could be strong to severe. Highs the mid-70s in the mountains Wednesday. And then for Thursday, chance of showers in the morning. Mostly cloudy and showers likely in the afternoon, highs in the upper 60s for Thursday. That's your forecast from the WXI 12 News First Warning Weather Center. I'm meteorologist Dave Aiken.
3: Hey, Dave, you sure know how to deliver all that bad news, that's for sure. Plenty of it. Anyway, if you're in the Piedmont Triad right now, it's partly sunny down there. Looks like 89 degrees in the Triad. And let's go over to 7 Mile Ford, Virginia. Over there in Smith County, I used to travel through 7 Mile Ford years ago a lot. Population 7 Mile Ford, 664. It obtained its current name on a result of being a river cruising 7 miles from the Royal Oak Fort, which was in Marion, Virginia. But anyway, that was years ago. They don't have that fort over there anymore. Anyway, in 7 Mile Ford, it's partly sunny. It's 81 degrees. And here at Classic Country 98, we're looking at 80, looks like, and quite a bit of sun. Few of those high puffy clouds, but mainly sunny and 80.
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Johnny B right there, looking for love in all the wrong places. Donnie B over there in Carroll County calling me, wanting to hear some pure country, and this is pure country. He recorded this, Ray Price did, March 1st, 1956, out there in Nashville, and it became a number one song. Everybody remembers a pure country song like this, that's for sure. Cherokee Cowboy, Ray Price right here with Crazy Arms.

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5: After dominating the first NASCAR Cup Series points-paying race in 30 years at historic North Wilkesboro Speedway, three-time champion Joey Logano, who led 323 of 450 laps Sunday, reflected on the team's journey to break a winless drought from May of 2025.
10: I mean, I think anytime you're struggling, you're going to try to figure out what's going on. And one thing I take a lot of pride in is just telling the truth about where things are at and what's going on. And obviously, if we knew the answer, we would fix it. Those Mondays after a bad race.

0: You're looking inward first before anything else, as you should. And those are real conversations sometimes with yourself. 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

The late and great Toby Keith right there. Should have been a cowboy. We got the drive at 5 coming up in a couple of minutes. Here's Vern Gosden to take us to that time.

0: WBRF Galax, Mount Airy, Winston-Salem, Greensboro. WKBA Vinton, Roanoke.
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2: After any showers and thunderstorms this evening across the Piedmont and the foothills, we'll see a muggy overnight with temperatures into the mid-70s. Wednesday in the Piedmont and the foothills, look for some winds that could be damaging with some storms that come through Wednesday afternoon. A good chance for that. We've got a flood watch in place across portions of the Piedmont on Wednesday as well, and the foothill counties too, and the mountains, in fact, where we could see some heavy rains, some damaging winds, and we can't rule out an isolated tornado possible as we go into Wednesday afternoon and evening. So be weather aware on Wednesday with those highs only in the mid-80s. Still be muggy. Wednesday night, 68. Still some showers around, a little bit calmer, but some heavy rains up just past the midnight hour possible. Thursday, highs the mid-70s, and we'll see some scattered showers in here. Humidity may drop off just a little bit on Thursday, but things will be a little bit calmer then. Tonight in the mountains, a chance of showers and thunderstorms after midnight, in fact, and some of those storms may be strong to severe as we go on in through the evening hours. Humid, lows the mid-60s overnight. Wednesday, showers likely, chance of thunderstorms. Some of those could be strong to severe. Highs in the mid-70s in the mountains Wednesday. And then for Thursday, chance of showers in the morning. Mostly cloudy and showers likely in the afternoon, highs in the upper 60s for Thursday. That's your forecast from the WXI 12 News First Warning Weather Center. I'm meteorologist Dave Aiken.
3: Well, quite a few clouds if you're down in the Piedmont Triad area, but it's 89 degrees down there in the Triad. And our friends and listeners just up the road a little ways from where we are. We have lots of fine friends up there in Ennis, North Carolina, up in Allegheny County, just a little bit out of Sparta. Ennis, North Carolina right now is partly sunny, 78 degrees. Here at Classic Country 98, we got quite a bit of sunshine. Few of those high puffy clouds, you know how that goes. But otherwise, we're doing okay. Looking at 80 degrees out there.
0: The good stuff. 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

Will it be bye-bye morning? There he is, Michael Martin Murphy, to open things up. Hey, we're driving at 5 again. Here we are on a Tuesday. Buford Kegley with you for a few more minutes. So hang around. Got some great music for you and got some great weather so far. Keep your fingers crossed. Don't have any bad storms or anything yet. And still got some sunshine and about 80 degrees, even up here in the mountains. And we got some great music. Charlie and the Crews here right now for you. Charlie Daniels and the band, Drinking My Baby Goodbye.

Oh yeah, when will you be mine? My goodness, Kalen Twins. Things have gone to pieces. No, we haven't. We're just saying that. We were just talking about Tuesday's not hardly as bad as Monday, but then comes Wednesday after Tuesday. So we'll have to see what happens tomorrow. Is it going to rain? That's what I'm thinking about tomorrow. Looks like we're going to see some rain showers early and maybe some sunshine later in the day, tomorrow afternoon here in the mountains, on what they'll have down there in Carolina. But we should hit a high of 79 tomorrow. We got a high of 80 right now, so that's not too bad at all. We're in the good old summertime. 5:13, that's what time it is. You're at Classic.

0: Country 98 on the drive at 5. Here's one I bet you remember, and I bet you haven't heard this one in a long, long time. Red Simpson, right here with that Hot Rod Race.
1: Now, me and my wife, my brother Joe, took off in my Ford from San Pedro. 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

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Then I looked in the mirror and I saw something coming, and I thought it was a plane by the way it was a-running, humming along.

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That famous movie actor everybody used to love all the time, Robert Mitchum. Robert Mitchum was a great actor, and he loved country music, and he had that big hit back in 1967. You might remember that little old wine drinker me from Robert Mitchum, right here on The Drive at 5.

Get ready for confetti every day. Robert Earl Keane for you here on The Drive at 5. Coming up right now from out Texas way, he's no longer with us, but he wrote the song Mr. Bojangles. Everyone remembers that. And Jerry Jeff Walker wrote that way back in 1968, and I guess everybody knows the lyrics to that. But we're going to do Jaded Lover by Jerry Jeff today, because everybody loves this one too. Jerry Jeff Walker and Jaded Lover.

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He's from Cottonwood, Arizona. No, he's not from Texas. He's from Cottonwood, Arizona. Big Bad Junior Brown right there on the Highway Patrol.

0: Merle and the Strangers, right there, the old man from the mountains coming home.
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5: After any showers and thunderstorms this evening across the Piedmont and the foothills, we'll see a muggy overnight with temperatures into the mid-70s. Wednesday in the Piedmont and the foothills, look for some winds that could be damaging with some storms that come through Wednesday afternoon. A good chance for that. We've got a flood watch in place across portions of the Piedmont on Wednesday as well, and the foothill counties too, and the mountains, in fact, where we could see some heavy rains, some damaging winds, and we can't rule out an isolated tornado possible as we go into Wednesday afternoon and evening. So be weather aware on Wednesday with those highs only in the mid-80s. Still be muggy. Wednesday night, 68, still some showers around, a little bit calmer, but some heavy rains up just past the midnight hour possible. Thursday, highs the mid-70s, and we'll see some scattered showers in here. Humidity may drop off just a little bit on Thursday, but things will be a little bit calmer then. Tonight in the mountains, a chance of showers and thunderstorms after midnight, in fact, and some of those storms may be strong to severe as we go on in through the evening hours. Humid, lows the mid-60s overnight. Wednesday, showers likely, chance of thunderstorms. Some of those could be strong to severe. Highs in the mid-70s in the mountains Wednesday. And then for Thursday, chance of showers in the morning. Mostly cloudy and showers likely in the afternoon, highs in the upper 60s for Thursday. That's your forecast from the WXI 12 News First Warning Weather Center. I'm meteorologist Dave Aiken.
6: All right, Dave. Piedmont Triad area looks like it's partly sunny down there. It's getting warmer, too. It's warmed up 1 or 2 degrees. It's 90 degrees in the Triad right now. 90 degrees down there. And our friends and listeners up in the high country, Boone, North Carolina. Everybody loves to visit Boone. It's a great place. Up in Watauga County, North Carolina. Boone's up there, and they're looking at 77 degrees under, well, mostly cloudy skies at the moment. And right here where we are, we're 81 degrees with a mix of clouds and sunshine. 542, we're driving at 5. Some folks wanted to hear this one. Got to get this one on. It's been around a while, but everybody likes Conway Twitty, of course. And so Conway did this, released this in 1966. And Liz Anderson wrote the song. She did a great job with it. That's Lynn Anderson's mother, Liz Anderson. They were into horses, owned a bunch of horses, and two farms, and wrote songs together, Liz and Lynn. And Liz wrote this song right here. Pete Drake playing the steel guitar on this fabulous song right here. Conway Twitty and the Crew from 1966. Guess My Eyes Were Bigger Than My Heart.

Women, Margot Price on the show here on a Tuesday. Margot Price, who's 43 years old now, still out there performing and on the road these days, too, on tour. And I don't have her tour dates, but she's on tour somewhere, maybe out of the country. You never can tell. 5:49, we're driving at 5 here on a mostly sunny day where I'm standing. Somebody wanted some Hank Snow. I don't get to play Hank Snow too often. The Singing Ranger, the old boy from Canada. He was great. And we got you one right now from the Singing Ranger, Hank Snow. Breakfast with the Blues.

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1: Cousin Stu trying to have lunch at Mayflower 2 with Uncle Gus, and these two characters walked up, and they love their lunch from us here, and they've been hearing about it on Classic Country. 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
3: 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I like my meal, too. It's really good. I always eat here. If I ever go to Mayflower, I eat the one in Royal Hall.
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1: Y'all found me, and I got to shake your hand and meet you. Got some business cards. God bless you guys. Hey, come in to Mayflower. We got some seafood. We got some other stuff, too. I had the salmon today. Unbelievable. And John, my buddy here, had the financial guy on the radio. What'd you have, John?
4: 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Popcorn shrimp.
1: How was it?
5: 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It was good.
1: 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Exit 118 in Rural Hall. And tell them you heard about it right here on what station is it, guys?
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Hey, there's way more this afternoon. The late and great Waylon Jennings may be used, but maybe I used up. And about to come to the end of the show here, I do believe. The clock's catching up with me. And but we're going to do it again tomorrow. So thank you so much for joining me. Hope you enjoyed it and hope you have a fine night and rest well. And be ready for Wednesday because it'll be middle of the week again tomorrow. That's for sure. Cuz Nandy, he'll be back in here early in the morning, just past 5:30, playing your music like he does every morning during the week. Great classic country and some great conversations for you, too. So join him tomorrow morning and every morning during the week for that good morning, good morning, good morning show. You're at Classic Country 98. Well, it's time for me to go, I guess. Where are you going? Let's see. Going to get a hamburger with lettuce, tomato, and no, not getting no lettuce. Can't even buy lettuce anymore. Isn't that something? What are we going to do? You can't buy a hamburger without having lettuce on it. So we'll quit lettuce. And what's the next thing we're going to have to give up? Hamburgers, I guess. I don't know. But I'm going to try one of these days before long. I'm going to have to get out of here, though. Thank you so much for joining me. My goodness, what a life it is and what a world we live in. Hey, somebody wanted to hear some John Fogerty, so we're going to close things out with John and CCR and a whole crew right here. Looking out my back door. See you tomorrow.

0: WBRF Galax, Mount Airy, Winston-Salem, Greensboro. 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
2: After any showers and thunderstorms this evening across the Piedmont and the foothills, we'll see a muggy overnight with temperatures into the mid-70s. Wednesday in the Piedmont and the foothills, look for some winds that could be damaging with some storms that come through Wednesday afternoon. A good chance for that. We've got a flood watch in place across portions of the Piedmont on Wednesday as well, and the foothill counties too, and the mountains, in fact, where we could see some heavy rains, some damaging winds, and we can't rule out an isolated tornado possible as we go into Wednesday afternoon and evening. So be weather aware on Wednesday with those highs only in the mid-80s. Still be muggy. Wednesday night, 68. Still some showers around, a little bit calmer, but some heavy rains up just past the midnight hour possible. Thursday, highs the mid-70s, and we'll see some scattered showers in here. Humidity may drop off just a little bit on Thursday, but things will be a little bit calmer then. Tonight in the mountains, a chance of showers and thunderstorms after midnight, in fact, and some of those storms may be strong to severe as we go on in through the evening hours. Humid, lows the mid-60s overnight. Wednesday, showers likely, chance of thunderstorms. Some of those could be strong to severe. Highs the mid-70s in the mountains Wednesday. And then for Thursday, chance of showers in the morning. Mostly cloudy and showers likely in the afternoon, highs in the upper 60s for Thursday. That's your forecast from the WXI 12 News First Warning Weather Center. I'm meteorologist Dave Aiken.
0: Willie, Randy, Ronnie. Yep, we're on a first name basis with the stars of Classic Country. 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
1: It was back in 63 when eating my cooking got the better of me, so I asked this little girl I was going with to be my wife. Well, she said she would, so I said I do. But I'd have said I wouldn't if I'd have just knew how saying I do was gonna screw up all of my life. Well, the first few years weren't all that bad. I'll never forget the good times we had, cause I'm reminded every month when I send her the child support. Well, it wasn't too long till the lust all died, and I'll admit I wasn't too surprised the day I come home and found my suitcase sitting out on the porch. Well, I tried to get in, she changed the lock. Then I found this note taped on the mailbox that said, "Goodbye, Turkey, my attorney will be in touch." So I decided right then and there I was gonna do what's right, give her her fair share. But brother,

heard nothing yet. Why, they give her the color television set. Then they give her the house, the kids, and both of the cars. See? Well, then they start talking about child support, alimony, and the cost of the court. Didn't take me long to figure out how far in the toilet I was. I'm telling you, they have made a mistake, cause it adds up to more than this cowboy makes. Besides, everything I ever had worth taking, they've already took. While she's living like a queen on alimony, I'm working two shifts.

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0: Denny Hamlin and Joey Logano's relationship is a complicated one, but after the checkered flag at North Wilkesboro, Hamlin walked over to race winner Joey Logano and congratulated him. I covered Hamlin during the race, and he had nothing but respect for the speed that the 22 car had. Here's my conversation with Denny after the race. He ran over and congratulated Joey Logano. What'd you have to say to him about that run he had?
2: Just it was wildly impressive. I thought, you know, we got our car pretty good enough to keep him honest there, but man, just every time I get close, I heat the tires up and he pull back away. And, you know, so I don't know how much extra he had in the tank. I wouldn't think much, you know, he wouldn't want to let us get that close, but just a really impressive run by him and his team. And, you know, that it was a great day for us, but still, yeah, you got to tip your hat when someone beats you.
0: You certainly were closing in on him. How challenging was it to maneuver lap traffic while also battling for a lead?
2: Yeah, I mean, there was cars all over the racetrack. With a track this small and that many cars left on the racetrack, you know, really with no incidences, you know, while lap traffic is part of it. And that was what I thought was, you know, Joey's strength was really getting through the lap traffic really, really well. And it seemed like I could close an open track, he'd pull away in traffic. So he was able to be a little bit more aggressive with his car. And just a little bit better than me.
0: The win propelled Joey Logano into the 15th spot in the chase. Joey is fighting for one of the last places in the postseason. For PRN's Garage Pass, this is Andrew Kurland.
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0: After any showers and thunderstorms this evening across the Piedmont and the foothills, we'll see a muggy overnight with temperatures into the mid-70s. Wednesday in the Piedmont and the foothills, look for some winds that could be damaging with some storms that come through Wednesday afternoon. A good chance for that. We've got a flood watch in place across portions of the Piedmont on Wednesday as well, and the foothill counties too, and the mountains, in fact, where we could see some heavy rains, some damaging winds, and we can't rule out an isolated tornado possible as we go into Wednesday afternoon and evening. So be weather aware on Wednesday with those highs only in the mid-80s. Still be muggy. Wednesday night, 68. Still some showers around, a little bit calmer, but some heavy rains up just past the midnight hour possible. Thursday, highs the mid-70s, and we'll see some scattered showers in here. Humidity may drop off just a little bit on Thursday, but things will be a little bit calmer then. Tonight in the mountains, a chance of showers and thunderstorms after midnight, in fact, and some of those storms may be strong to severe as we go on in through the evening hours. Humid, lows the mid-60s overnight. Wednesday, showers likely, chance of thunderstorms. Some of those could be strong to severe. Highs the mid-70s in the mountains Wednesday. And then for Thursday, chance of showers in the morning. Mostly cloudy and showers likely in the afternoon, highs in the upper 60s for Thursday. That's your forecast from the WXI 12 News First Warning Weather Center. I'm meteorologist Dave Aiken.
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1: Welcome back to NASCAR Live. While the NASCAR Cup and O'Reilly Auto Parts Series will be racing at the Brickyard this weekend, the NASCAR Craftsman Truck Series will be in action at Lucas Oil Indianapolis Raceway Park across town, and that gives us the opportunity to relive one of the most iconic moments to take place at that track in that series. Flashing back to 1998, Jack Sprague and Ron Hornaday Jr.'s rivalry went to another level at Indianapolis Raceway Park with the White Glove incident. We were fortunate enough to have the two come in studio to discuss the details behind that heated moment.
8: Hornaday and Sprague right bunched up tightly behind him. Sprague peeks inside. He's beginning to get a rearview mirror full of Dennis Setzer.
9: Ronnie Rush doing a great job here on the older tires, but again, continually under attack. Here's Hornaday again, dropping to the inside, looking for a way to get by. He's got to make something happen. Sprague's behind him, and here's Dennis Setzer making this a four-way battle.
10: Lonnie Rush making his Chevrolet awfully wide, coming off the corner. Now here's Sprague going for second. He and Hornaday come together. Now Hornaday goes around, slams into the wall. Sprague and Hornaday make contact. Now Setzer gets by. Roper gets by. Hornaday drives off, but Sprague and Hornaday make contact, putting us under the seventh caution. Make that the eighth caution of the Cummins 200.
8: Yellow flag at lap 173. Jack Sprague and Ron Hornaday racing for the second spot. Contact between them. Hornaday ends up bouncing off the outside wall, rips the tailgate panel away from his truck, and a lot more as he comes back by, still running in fifth position. He's kept going after bouncing off the wall, now running up on the back of Sprague's machine and putting himself in line in front of Sprague and stomping on the brakes on the racetrack as Ron Hornaday is now going to be penalized by NASCAR for that action. He will be receiving a one-lap penalty when he comes down pit road for pulling up to pit and then basically brake-checking Jack Sprague onto the back straightaway. Things begin to take a rather different twist here in the late going. The

0: Like I've told other people, don't talk about it. Just go out and do it. If you're mad at somebody and they wrecked you and you know they did it, just go back and wreck them. It might take you a year or 2 years from now.
1: Here's the funny part. You know what he tells me? Because he always ran into me in the corner. He's like, well, you had so much motor, I had to slow you down. I said, well, dude. He's like, I never wrecked you. I said, I'm just better at saving it than you are.
0: Yeah. It took him 2 years to figure that one out right there, that saying.
2: Oh, what a night it was at IRP. Coming up, Jonathan Hassler will join us.
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2: How is Ryan Blaney's team handling the pressure of performing well at Indianapolis along with the in-season challenge final? 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
13: 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Freedom comes at a cost, and for many veterans, that cost lasts a lifetime. 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
2: Welcome back to NASCAR Live. This weekend in Indy, it represents one of the biggest weekends of the year for Team Penske. The pressure will definitely be on Ryan Blaney and the 12 team as they're set to face Todd Gilliland in the finals of the in-season challenge. Blaney's crew chief Jonathan Hassler joined the MRN crew call duo of Todd Gordon and Steve Post to discuss what it's like to have that pressure racing at IMS.
15: Jonathan, just the chance to get back and run North Wilkesboro and just see what that old racetrack was like. I know we want to talk Indy and go forward a little bit, but just real quick, what's your takeaways from North Wilkesboro?
16: Yeah, we had a lot of fun there at North Wilkesboro. It's a really good track. Puts on I think our short track package in general is really good, and then North Wilkesboro just has a lot of grooves, a lot of places guys can run, so it certainly makes it interesting. I think for us on the 12 car, it's probably been one of our, I think about any short track we go to, we can go and be in contention to win, but it's definitely, we've probably been a step behind there, so definitely been something we're trying to get a little bit better at. Obviously, our teammate has been really good there, and we've been able to try and learn as much as we can from him, but he continues to excel there, so good, great for those guys.
17: How does that 22 win affect Team Penske and your progress to the chase?
16: Yeah, it's definitely huge for all of us. There's a lot of different levels to it. Obviously, just from a performance standpoint, we have another really good data point of, a short track race that, we had great speed as a company. So that, will carry over to, Richmond and New Hampshire going forward. And then just in the, from that team standpoint, the confidence that they now have and I think that's going to go a long way to improving their performance at a lot of different racetracks as well.
15: Your team's so solid, though, as we look at it. I was just looking through the stats. 11th place finishes in the last 11 races. Jonathan, you're 78 points out of the lead as far as the regular season.

0: one driver emerges. Winner. The NASCAR Cup Series, brought to you by Coca-Cola at Indianapolis. Sunday at 2 p.m. Eastern on TNT and streaming on Max.
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